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8: 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The Treasury Department identified and returned approximately 13,500 payments, totaling about $175 million, that otherwise would have gone to deceased people during the fiscal 2026, part of an effort to catch fraud and improper payments before taxpayer money is disbursed. And with less than 4 weeks until Election Day, the two parties' House campaign arms are pointing to 8 races outside the most closely watched battlegrounds as potential early indicators of how the fight for control of the chamber is unfolding. And Secretary of State Marco Rubio said Wednesday that Iran has passed up multiple opportunities to reach an agreement with the U.S. over its nuclear program as efforts to end the 7-month war remain stalled. And former Secretary of State Hillary Clinton has made her first congressional endorsement of the 2026 election cycle, backing Minnesota Lieutenant Governor Peggy Flanagan for Senate. And President Donald Trump said Wednesday that Canada wants a trade agreement with the United States, but his administration remains dissatisfied with the terms, insisting that cars now made across the border should instead be produced in the United States. This is your 97.3 FM News Minute. Have a great day, everyone.
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7: October 8th, 1871. Deadly fires scorch the upper Midwest. The Great Chicago Fire kills some 300 people, leaving 90,000 homeless in the Windy City. Even deadlier, the Peshtigo Fire in northeastern Wisconsin claimed some 1,200 to 1,500 lives. Fires also broke out in three Michigan communities, Holland, Manistee, and Port Huron. 1982. Poland's government, then under martial law, bans all labor organizations, including the Solidarity Trade Union. But Solidarity survives the crackdown, playing a key part in the fall of communism in Eastern Europe. 1970, Alexander Solzhenitsyn, author and dissident in what's then the Soviet Union, wins the Nobel Prize for Literature. His work chronicles life under the repression and labor camps of Soviet dictator Joseph Stalin. And 1956, Don Larsen of the New York Yankees pitches the only perfect game as well as a no-hitter in a World Series to date. That gives the Yankees a 2-0 shutout over the Brooklyn Dodgers in Game 5. Today in history, October 8th, Ross Simpson, The Associated Press.
0: Thursday forecast, partly cloudy, spotty showers, high of 81, northeast winds 10 to 15 knots, east 3 to 5 feet, high tide 6:52, your pollen count 4.2, which is medium low. Cloudy this evening, low 75, Friday, partly cloudy, hit or miss showers, high of 81, Saturday, partly cloudy, with a high of 84. 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
12: Welcome to another edition of Nothing But Old 45s. I'm your host, Larry Kraka, and every show is designed to bring you the best hit records from the 70s, 80s, and 90s. I'll be playing 45 RPM records, album tracks, and CDs. Plus, you'll get some information about every song and artist. So, let's get going. Let's get to work.
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0: Welcome to another edition of Nothing But Old 45. So I have an absolute blast playing old 45 RPM records and albums for your enjoyment. And in the next hour, I will do exactly that. That was Prince and his 1985 number two hit, Raspberry Beret. The song was one of 32 hit singles Prince would have between 1979 and 1999. Wow. You often hear the name Prince and the Revolution. Well, Prince started the band The Revolution in 1979, and he used it at his band in live performances and later in the studio. I opened the set with Donna Summer and her number five hit from 1980, On the Radio. The song was one of 20 hits she would rack up between 1975 and 1989, smack dab in the middle of what is often called the disco era of music. Now, radio programmers and the general public dubbed her the Queen of Disco.
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0: Do you remember the story about that fictional astronaut by the name of Major Tom and his trip into space? Sure you do. Well, ladies and gentlemen, here comes the complete story about Major Tom. From David Bowie and Peter Schilling. A story recorded 10 years apart. Here now is David Bowie

0: there's a couple of songs you may have never heard together, but you just heard what sounds like the complete story of the fictional astronaut Major Tom. That was Peter Schilling and his 1983 number 14 hit, Major Tom Coming Home. The German singer-songwriter wrote the song as a retelling of David Bowie's 1969 classic hit, Space Oddity. It was originally recorded in German, but re-recorded in English for release around the world. It was the only hit record Peter Schilling had in the United States. Of course, I opened the set with the original story of Major Tom's adventure in space in David Bowie's 1973 number 15 hit, Space Oddity. Now, I mentioned a moment ago that Space Oddity from David Bowie came out in 1969. And that's true, but it didn't catch fire on radio until 1973 when the Apollo space missions were underway. Over the years, David Bowie actually revisited the adventures of Major Tom with two album tracks, one called Ashes to Ashes and the other Hello Space Boy.
1: Nothing but old 45s.
0: Okay, gang, now here's a song I'll bet you haven't heard in quite a while. Let's listen to something from Orchestral Maneuvers in the Dark from 1986 on Nothing But Old 45s.

0: That is one of ABBA's many, many hits through the years. That was The Name of the Game, which landed at number 12 for ABBA on the Billboard record chart in 1978. ABBA was hot on our radios throughout the 70s and became popular all over again to an entire new generation of fans when those two Mamma Mia movies were released years later. I opened the set with a 45 RPM record I bought at a garage sale for a dime. I opened the set with Orchestral Maneuvers in the Dark and their 1986 number 4 hit, If You Leave. The electropop group got together in England in the late 1970s and were often featured on the MTV video channel. They had 4 hit records in the United States between 1985 and 1988, but many more in the UK.
1: Nothing but old 45s.
0: Well, I have time for one more song before I play some commercials. Yeah, I know. I'm going to play some fake ones, though. They're funny. Meanwhile, here's Simply Red on Nothing But Old 45s.

0: That is Simply Red from the UK with their number one hit from 1989. If you don't know me by now, it was a remake of the Harold Melvin and the Blue Notes 1972 number three hit. The lead singer for Simply Red, Michael Hucknall, was once described by music magazine Q as having the most amazing voice this side of Motown. Well, that music means that it's time for a break, and I'm going to play you some fake commercials. Yeah, I know you don't like commercials, but they're fake. They're funny. I think you're going to like them. I'm Larry Krasner. I'll be right back with more Nothing But Old 45s.
1: Nothing But Old 45s Laugh Track.
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3: 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She is so unpredictable.
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3: 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She's completely wacko.
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4: 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Porky and Stymie for those mischievous moods, or for those earthier moments, Buckwheat and Alfalfa. Be one of the gang with Rascal.
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6: 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If the scent on your number is Rosebuds, you're on your way. Just take your car to the next midnight showing of Citizen Kane. 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
5: 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If the index ID number you picked matches up with that horse, you win, and it's all yours. 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

0: Welcome to the second half of this edition of Nothing But Old 45s. And speaking of old 45s, that was a golden oldie from Hall & Oates. Kiss On My List made it to a solid number one hit on the Billboard record charts in 1981. And I mean solid. It stayed at number one for 3 weeks. You know, it's good to hear that song again. But I remember when I was spinning that hit on the radio, I heard it a lot. At least once every air shift. I opened the set with Glass Tiger and their 1986 number two hit, Don't Forget Me When I'm Gone. The song was one of four hit records the Canadian pop rock group would have on American record charts between 1986 and 1988.
1: Nothing But Old 45s flashback.
0: Now, normally I don't include hit songs from the 1960s, but I wanted to play something from a recording artist who has passed away. Here's Bretton Wood and his number nine hit from 1967. Let's see if you remember this song.
2: If

0: That was Brenton Wood and his 1967 number 9 hit, Gimme a Little Sign. Brenton Wood only had 3 top 40 hit records, but all of them were in 1967. The Shreveport, Louisiana singer-songwriter also had many more hit records on the rhythm and blues record charts in the 60s and 70s. Brenton Wood passed away in January of 2025 at the age of 83.
1: Taking you back to 1984.

Please don't go. Keep your radio dial right where it is. Or nowadays, your listening device, whatever you have us on. That song from Casey and the Sunshine Band blew the DJs away, both on radio and in the clubs, because it was slow. Yeah. Now, up until this point, Casey and the Sunshine Band had been cranking out dance hits since 1975, but that song, Please Don't Go, was a slow one, and it zoomed to number one on the Billboard record charts, plus the DJs at the nightclubs couldn't play it enough. I opened the set with a real toe-tapper. Rockin' at Midnight was done by the all-star group The Honey Drippers in 1984, but it only made it to number 25 on the Billboard Hot 100 record survey. Making up the Honey Drippers were Robert Plant, Jimmy Page, Nile Rodgers, and Jeff Beck. Let's finish off the show with some Eric Clapton.

0: legend of rock and roll, Eric Clapton, had his first top 40 hit in the United States, After Midnight, from 1970. The song was a remake of a 1966 song done by J.J. Cale. His version of After Midnight did not make it to the U.S. top 40, but the Eric Clapton version landed at number 18 on the U.S. record charts. Well, that does it for this edition of Nothing But Old 45s. Hope you enjoyed it. I'm Larry Crackton. I'll be talking to you real soon.
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2: Hey, this is DJ Gino. I got a Flagler Beach moment for you. Flagler Beach shorebirds. Birding continues to be one of the most popular activities in beach country. It's always the right time to go birding at Flagler Beach. Visitors can keep their eyes to the skies while exploring our parks and beaches to experience many of the birds that call themselves Florida natives and others that are just passing through. How about the brown pelican or the swallow-tailed kite? Bonaparte's gull, ibis, the willet, Foster's tern, lesser black, backed gull, the gannet, the sanderling, the common grackle, snowy egret, and the great egret. This is many of the 25 species that I just named, and we are here on Surf 97.3, serving Flagler Beach and our neighboring town. Surf's up! DJ Gino on the beach.

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8: 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Or they can be reached at 386-222-1540. 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You can also meet the owner, Chuck Wyant, and the Accutemp team at Flagler Beach's First Friday. 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
2: 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Class of 1984.
3: Welcome to a Nothing But Old 45 special. The class of 1984. I'm Larry Kratker, your host for this special. And I'll be playing a lot of hit records from 1984 because that may be the year you graduated from high school or college. Maybe you got married and started a family. In either case, 1984 may be special to you. And in the next hour, you'll be hearing a lot of songs that may cause you to turn up the volume a little bit. Now, during the show, I'll be presenting some fascinating historical facts about 1984, and some of them will really jog your memory. So, get ready for an hour of great music on this Nothing But Old 45's Class of 1984 special.

0: Welcome to another Good Old 45 special, the class of 1984, a musical review of that year, and it's going to be a good one. Now, there's a classic rock band I had the pleasure of working with back in 1984, Night Ranger, and their number 5 hit, Sister Christian. Night Ranger was hot on the record charts between 1983 and 1986, and could really rock out when they wanted to. I worked with them at a pre-concert event when they visited Pocatello, Idaho, where I was living and working at the time. I opened the set with John Cougar Mellencamp and his number 15 1984 hit, The Authority Song. John Cougar Mellencamp captured the hearts and souls of music fans with his Heartland America rock sound. Just plain and simple rock and roll. Historically, in 1984, the average cost of a brand new house was almost $87,000, and the average yearly income was about $21,000. And those of you into Apple computers, well, the original Apple Macintosh personal computer went on sale in January of 1984.
1: Class of 1984.

Now, there's a group that caught fire on the record charts for a very short time, but the song remains familiar to most of us. Those were the Romantics and their number three hit record that drifted into 1984 from late 1983. Talking in Your Sleep. The Detroit, Michigan group had one more minor hit in 1984, but that was about it. I opened the set with a super group from the UK, Queen, and their 1984 number 16 hit, Radio Gaga. It was the only hit single Queen had in 1984, and they wouldn't have another hit single in the United States until 1992, when Bohemian Rhapsody was released. In fact, Radio Gaga was featured in the 2018 blockbuster motion picture all about Queen called

0: Bohemian, another hit single in the United States until 1992 when Bohemian Rhapsody was released. In fact, Radio Gaga was featured in the 2018 blockbuster motion picture all about Queen called Bohemian Rhapsody. Historically, in 1964, Sony and Philips introduced the very first commercial CD players, and consumers loved those CDs. Now, I remember being totally blown away after my first demonstration of a CD. The CD eventually led to the downfall of good old-fashioned vinyl records, but they're slowly making a comeback now.
1: Class of 1984.

0: That is one of Billy Joel's more unusual songs, The Longest Time, which hit number 14 on the Billboard Hot 100 Singles Record Chart in the spring of 1984. The song is unusual because it was presented in the old-fashioned doo-wop style. And there were only two instruments on the whole song, a bass guitar and a snare drum played with brushes, plus a lot of finger snapping. I'm going to start with Rod Stewart and his number six hit that he had during the summer of 1984, Infatuation. Rod Stewart was hot on the record charts between 1971 and 1998, and during that time, he had two number one hits. Now, historically, during the spring and summer of 1984, six inmates escaped from a death row facility at the Mecklenburg Correctional Center in Virginia. It was the first and only time that ever happened in the United States. All six were eventually caught and brought back to prison. In the movie theaters that spring and summer, two classic movies were released, Ghostbusters and Gremlins. I loved both, and I think I've got both on DVD. Gonna take a short break, grab a refreshment of some sort, and then be back for the second half of this edition of Nothing But Old 45s, I'm calling the Class of 1984. We'll be right back.
1: Nothing But Old 45s Laugh Track.
2: Well, hi there, folks. It's Carl Closeout here, your old pal. 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In town, call direct. Out of town, lots of luck. And if you act now, we're going to include some of these bonus albums for you, folks. I'll tell you as many as I can in the time remaining here. A two-hour recording of Threats by Jimmy Hoffa. An on-the-spot recording of an innocent victim beating the daylights out of Alan Funt. The Genius of Don Pardo. A complete collection of Vaughn Monroe's fishing tips. A three-hour recording of Sam Levinson describing his kitchen as a child. A three-hour recording of Dr. Timothy Leary describing his child as a kitchen. A documentary entitled One Nation Indivisible, Parts 1 and 2. Recording of the Milwaukee dial tone. And to wind things up, something you're really going to freak on, we got the brand new John Lennon album. And if you play it backwards at slow speed, you can hear a voice saying, "Dummy, you're playing it backwards at slow speed."
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0: There you go, a little Scandal featuring the vocal talents of Patti Smyth and their 1984 hit, The Warrior, which hit number 7 on the Billboard Hot 100 Singles Record Chart in July of 1984. It was also number 1 on the Billboard Mainstream Rock Record Chart for 2 solid weeks. All in all, Scandal only had 3 top 40 hits between 1984 and 1993. I open the set with one of ZZ Top's big hits from their best-selling album, Eliminator. Legs hit number 8 on the Billboard Hot 100 Singles Record Chart during the summer of 1984, and the music video of that song was on MTV a lot. Now, during the summer of 1984, some of the popular TV shows on the air were Magnum P.I., starring Tom Selleck, Cheers, Knight Rider, and The A-Team with Mr. T.
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0: That is Yvette Marie Stevens. Okay, you know her as Chaka Khan and her number three hit in 1984, I Feel For You. Chaka Khan had been the lead singer for the funk band Rufus, but had a fantastic solo career, earning three golden singles, three gold albums, and one platinum album. And by the way, that harmonica solo you heard in that song, it was done by Stevie Wonder. I opened a set with a former Motown record star who also had an amazing solo career, Lionel Richie, and his number eight 1984 hit, Penny Lover. Lionel Richie had been the lead singer and songwriter for the Motown supergroup, The Commodores, from 1969 to around 1982. He even did a little acting. He appeared in the motion picture, Thank God It's Friday. Historically, in 1984, the genetic fingerprinting method of identification, or DNA profiling, was first developed. It's now widely used by forensic scientists around the world when obtaining evidence in a crime. And Ronald Reagan defeated Walter Mondale in the 1984 presidential election.
1: Class of 1984.

0: Those are the Cars and their March 1984 number 7 hit record, You Might Think. Now, by this time, the Cars were hot on the record charts of America after blasting onto our radios in 1978. The Boston group continued to crank out hit records until around 1987. I opened the set with the first hit record Bon Jovi had, Runaway. Actually, it wasn't a big hit. It only landed at number 39 on the Billboard Hot 100 Singles record chart, but radio station music programmers were quick to feature Bon Jovi in future years. And Bon Jovi continues to tour all over the world to this day. Now, historically in 1984, some of the movies we went to see were Indiana Jones and the Temple of Doom, Beverly Hills Cop, Police Academy, and Star Trek III, The Search for Spock. Well, I hope you enjoyed this class of 1984 musical reunion of sorts. I had a blast playing those records. I'm Larry Kratz, your host. Talk to you next time. Take care.
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2: The past becomes present in the history of our town, Flagler Beach. Today, as visitors travel eastward on Moody Boulevard, they can't help but catch their breath as they look out to the Atlantic Ocean, the beach and the small seaside community that was founded nearly 100 years ago. As you arrive, you immediately have a sense of stepping back in time. One resident of the community described it clearly. When I was looking for a place to relocate and came to Flagler Beach, it was as if it was the 1950s all over again, and it reminded me of my childhood vacations in Florida. The history of this area, now named Flagler Beach, began in 1909 when Isaac I. Moody and J.F. Lambert formed the Bunnell Development Company and started selling parcels of land, often through the mail, to families seeking a new beginning. And from then until now, there's a moment of history on 97.3 FM, The Surf.
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6: Incredible Cinderella story. This unknown comes out of nowhere to lead the pack at Augusta. He's on his final hole. He's got a beautiful backswing.
7: Dad, oh, he got all of that one. He's got to be pleased with that. The crowd is just on his feet here. He's a Cinderella boy. Tears in his eyes, I guess, as he lines up this last shot. He's got about 195 yards left, and he's gonna... Looks like he's got about an 8-9.
6: This crowd has gone deadly silent. Cinderella story, out of nowhere. A former greenskeeper now about to become the Masters champion.
7: It looks like I'm a wreck. It's in the hole! It's in the hole!
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21: 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Yeah, baby.

Welcome to Florida Rocks Again. I'm your host, Mal Thursday, and this week it's all sweetness and light as the all-time greats from the Sunshine State sing about all things sweet. We started off the program with the Royal Guardsmen out of Ocala doing a rockin' remake of Yummy, Yummy, Yummy by the Ohio Express. That's off the Guardsmen's 1968 Snoopy for President LP, now available on CD from oldies.com. We continue now with another sweet cover from 1967 by the Mods, who were billed as Tampa's youngest pro band. The middle school Mop Tops included Bill Wilkes on bass and vocals and organist Bruce Cameron, who were both 12 years old at the time, and the group's elder statesman, guitarist Jerry Tillman and drummer Robbie Gonzalez, who were all of 14. Here they are doing the Drifters classic, Sweets for My Sweet, the Mods on Florida Rocks Again.

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0: Mal Thursday manning the microphone here on Florida Rocks Again, Sweet Things and Other Tastes, with Miss Betty Wright off of her first LP singing Sweet Lovin' Daddy from 1968. Co-written by Clarence Reed and co-produced by Steve Olamo. We also heard Sam and Dave doing Sweet Pains from late 66. We'll hear more from Sam, Dave, Betty, Steve, and Clarence later in the program. Also in there was Pensacola soul shouter Mighty Sam McLean with his interpretation of Patsy Cline's Sweet Dreams. The Mystic Five plagiarized Holland Dozier Holland on Sweet Brown Frame. It's the same old song with a different lyric and a couple of chord changes. From 1971 on the Miami-based Bandstand label, Coco and the Rubber Band waxed the lost bubblegum classic Fudgy, and now I can't get it out of my head, no matter how hard I try. When we come back, more Sweet Things from Fred Neil, Hoyt Axton, and Blues Image on Florida Rocks Again.
1: The Drifters, turn it on.

What was honey really like? To Rick, she was something special. To Benny, she was an object of lust. She became a part of his dream world until the girls in his private picture collection all began to look like honey. Honey is one motion picture that delivers what it promises. It's all there and more.

Hi, this is Joe Lala of Blues Image from Tampa, Florida, and you are listening to the all-time greats from the Sunshine State on Florida Rocks Again. Don't touch that dial.

Here's a young man who sings and plays with a technical skill and virtuosity which few of us can ever hope to attain, and he does it rather easily and in an exciting and moving fashion, performing what they call live. Here is Fred Neil.

Mal Thursday back with you on Florida Rocks Again, special Sweet Fangs edition. We started off the set with Miami's White Knight of Soul, Wayne Cochran, and his CC Riders doing Some of Your Sweet Love, followed by Lay Your Sweet Love on Me, a track off the first Blues Image LP, which has finally been reissued on CD by the Collectibles label. From 1965, Coconut Grove folk

0: troubadour Fred Neil gave us Sweet Mama. Hoyt Axton did Sweet Misery off of his 1973 Less Than a Song album. And Mel Tillis sang about getting sweet mental revenge. Up next, some sweet and funky Florida soul on Florida Rocks Again.
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1: 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Cherry Divinity Ice Milk, a delicious blend of cherry-flavored ice milk swirled with light, fluffy marshmallow, blended far better than this top recording group you're hearing now. 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

Hi, this is Mal Thursday, host of Florida Rocks Again. Since our return to the airwaves, we've been bringing you the best of our first 10 years of broadcasts and podcasts. You may have noticed that some of the voices on this program are coming to you from beyond the grave. Now, Florida Rocks Again is dedicated to the memory of these great musicians and radio personalities, with love and appreciation for the ones who are still around. We now return to Florida Rocks Again. Welcome back to the show. I'm Mal Thursday, and here's a pair of Miami soul legends, Timmy Thomas and Betty Wright, on Florida Rocks Again.

From Miami, that's Sam and Dave on Florida Rocks again. Right now, we got a couple of deep soul numbers from Ella Washington. Here's one originally released on the Soundstage 7 label, Sweeter and Sweeter on Florida Rocks Again.

Sugar is sweet. Revenge is sweeter. Meet Sugar Hill, the foxiest, sexiest, deadliest chicken town. There's nothing that Sugar can't do. The mob has never seen anything like Sugar Hill and her zombie.

Mal Thursday back at you on Florida Rocks Again. That was Jackie Moore, who had a big hit with Precious Precious in 1970, singing all about Sweet Charlie Babe. Before that, from Miami, The Blowflies, featuring Clarence Reed doing Cookie Man Part 1. We heard a couple from the great Ella Washington, Sweet Talkin' Candyman, and Sweeter and Sweeter. Continuing our theme of all things sweet and soulful, Sam and Dave cut loose with 1968's Soul Sister Brown Sugar, written and produced by Isaac Hayes and David Porter for the Atlantic label. From 1974, Timmy Thomas duetted with Miss Betty Wright on Sweet Brown Sugar, taken from his You're the Song I've Always Wanted to Sing album on the TK label. Thanks to our producer, Jeff Lemlich, for digging deep into his soul bag for some of those sweet selections. Up next, we head up to Jacksonville for more Southern-style sweet stuff on Florida Rocks Again.

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2: Once part of Marineland, the River to Sea Preserve was purchased with a Florida Community Trust Preservation 2000 grant in April 1999. The 90-acre preserve has a coastal habitat with ancient oaks along the intracoastal waterway and a boardwalk along the beach that offers breathtaking views of the majestic Atlantic Ocean and a cool sea breeze. The preserve is just one of the five beach access parks in Flagler County. The county's beach parks all offer off-beach parking and all have facilities. Bicyclists, rollerbladers, and walkers all rave about Flagler County's unique bike path, stretching from Marineland at the North County line 19 miles to the Volusia County line in the south. The bike path shadows A1A, which has been designated as a National Scenic Byway and a Florida Scenic Highway. Starting at the River to Sea Preserve, the bike path glides through a coastal hammock canopy of trees and along the coastline with unobstructed vistas of the ocean. It also connects to a network of 37 miles of additional bike paths maintained by the county and cities.
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1: 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Yes, sir. 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
10: Joliet, Jake, and Elwood Blues. 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
18: No, ma'am. We're musicians.

world of the bizarre and the beautiful. Russ Meyer, the man who knows what to do with beautiful women, now takes them all beyond the Valley of the Dolls. This is not a sequel. There has never been anything like it. 20th Century Fox presents Beyond the Valley of the Dolls. In color, rated X. No one under 17 admitted.

Mal Thursday working the dials on the Mal Thursday show with a set from a bunch of fictional bands. Apologies to Eddie and the Cruisers, the Commitments, the Fabulous Stains, and all the other movie bands. I know my brother-in-law is going to be asking where the hell Light of Day is, so we'll have to revisit this phenomenon at another time. But this time, we heard the Blues Brothers, who proved that if you're going to have a make-believe band, why not get Steve Cropper, Duck Dunn, Matt Guitar Murphy, and other great players to be in it. From That Thing You Do, The Wonders did the title song. The Carry Nations, Come With the Gentle People, from Beyond the Valley of the Dolls, and finished up with Fever Dog, Stillwater, off of the Almost Famous soundtrack. Up next, it's more solid gold from the silver screen. It's All That Glitters on the Mal Thursday Show.

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1: It doesn't really matter much what a man does with his life. 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

Nice. 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Very nice. Slade on the Mal Thursday Show. Mal goes to the movies 5 with How Does It Feel from 1975's Flame, also known as Slade in Flame, starring Slade. Noddy Holder emoting for the ages in that flick. From Born to Boogie, the late great Mark Bolan and T-Rex Telegram Sam live at Wembley. David Bowie, Hang On to Yourself, and Ziggy Stardust from Ziggy Stardust and the Spiders from Mars. And 2 from the soundtrack of Todd Haynes' Gay Vision of Glitter, 1997's Velvet Goldmine. Grantley Buffalo, The Whole Shebang, and Eno, Needle in the Camel's Eye. Right now, it's time for Volume 2 of our salute to producer, writer, director Quentin Tarantino, leading off with this one from Kill Bill, Volume 1, Nancy Sinatra, on the Mal Thursday Show.

My name is Lieutenant Aldo Rain, and I'm putting together a special team, and I need me 8 soldiers. 8 Jewish American soldiers. Now, y'all might have heard rumors about the Armada happening soon. Well, we'll be leaving a little earlier. We're gonna be dropped into France dressed as civilians. And once we're in enemy territory, as a bushwhacking guerrilla army, we're gonna be doing one thing and one thing only. Killing Nazis.

0: Mal Thursday, closing down the drive-in till next time on the Mal Thursday Show with a set of songs from Quentin Tarantino flicks. Much like he did when he repurposed the themes to Across 110th Street and Django for Jackie Brown and Django Unchained, Tarantino used David Bowie and Giorgio Moroder's theme to the 1982 remake of Cat People for Inglourious Basterds. From Death Proof, QT's half of the Grindhouse double feature, Dave D, Dozy, Mick and Titch, Hold Tight. And a couple from Kill Bill, courtesy of the 5678s and Nancy Sinatra. The Mal Thursday Show is produced by J.M. Dobies and Mal Thursday for Worldwide Airwaves. If you're into the whole social media thing, please follow me on Twitter, Instagram, and Facebook. 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This is Mal Thursday with one more Quentin Tarantino. This is Mal Thursday with one more Quentin Tarantino related number from Harry Nilsson here on the Mal Thursday Show, going all the way back to 1992's Reservoir Dogs. I'll sign off now and throw it over to Stephen Wright at KBILLY.
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90s USA with Gloria Estefan. I'm Susie Cruz. The song went to number 3 for 3 weeks in 1983. Kept out of the top of the charts by Say Say Say by Paul McCartney and Michael Jackson. And Say It Isn't So, Hall & Oates. This is Duran Duran, Union of the Snake.

It is USA with Janet Jackson. I'm Susie Cruz. This next song became a hit in the UK and was imported back home for Donny Osmond's comeback hit. Here's Soldier of Love.

80s USA with Journey. I'm Susie Cruz. We've got the best of the 80s. The Gap Band's been around since the 1960s, although they had their biggest success with their album, The Gap Band 5, which had three big singles, including this one, You Dropped a Bomb on Me.

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9: 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With 8 lighted ball fields, it is the hub of baseball season. Both boys and girls youth league teams use the multi-purpose facility.
10: Playing under the lights gives the parents a chance to come out and watch the kids play. Otherwise, if they were playing during the daytime, parents are usually working, so gives everybody a chance to come out and watch their kids play. Gives us a chance, the people who work, to coach them and do all that other important stuff to keep them out of trouble, I guess you'd say. Here at the Flagler County Fairgrounds, compared to other fields, these fields have improved a lot in the last couple of years. They've been doing a lot of work. I don't know if you've noticed around here, they've got the new pavilion. They're doing a lot of landscaping. The parents should want their kids to play here because we offer a fun atmosphere. We don't keep standings throughout the year. The only time the games actually count, so to say, is during the playoffs. So during the regular season, the games don't count, so it's more of a

0: an atmosphere. You get to relax, play, move people around to other positions where they usually wouldn't play. And it's just, they base the league on fun. That's their main goal, is for everybody to have fun.
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80s USA with Taylor Dane. I'm Susie Cruz. We've got the best of the 80s. And this was written for Tom Petty, but it didn't fit what Petty had been working on at the time, so it was offered to Don Henley, who recorded it after a key change. This is The Boys of Summer.

0: USA with Heart. I'm Susie Cruz. We've got the best of the 80s and a lot more on the way from Culture Club, Huey Lewis in the News, and the Beach Boys.
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8: Welcome to 80s USA. I'm Susie Cruz. This half hour, Don Henley, Eurythmics, Hall & Oates. Let's kick off the hour with Bon Jovi, Runaway.

80s USA with the Eurythmics. I'm Susie Cruz. We've got the best of the 80s. In 1985, Don Henley had another solo hit based on a restaurant in L.A. on Sunset Boulevard. It's called Sunset Grill.

80s USA with Fine Young Cannibals. I'm Susie Cruz. Got the best of the 80s. In 1987, Janet Jackson had huge success with the song Control, and then nothing for 2 years until this song came out. This was Jackson's biggest selling single at the time. Here's Miss You Much.

0: 80s USA with Bertie Higgins. I'm Susie Cruz. Got the best of the 80s and more on the way from Aerosmith, David Bowie, Fleetwood Mac, and more.
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2: 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The building was originally built for the Flagler Beach Volunteer Fire Department in 1965. It housed three bays for fire trucks. When the fire department moved to its current location, the building was renovated for the museum. All items, photographs, and artifacts have been donated by friends of the museum. The grand opening of the museum was originally September of 2001. And there's your history moment of the city of Flagler Beach.
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0: Hi, folks. This is Big Bob, and welcome to the Memory Lane Show. Today, I'll take you back to those treasured moments in time when life was much simpler. So sit back, relax, reminisce, and enjoy as I play the tunes that will never die. Let's get started.
1: Let's get started, the man says. Ooh, wait a minute. I'm not Big Bob. No. Oh, I just dropped some. Now Big Bob is here. I got a message last night. Had some technical issues, so you're stuck with Steve Jarrett, all the way from Q-Star FM. I'm on from the Steve Jarrett Morning Show. Here for the next 3 hours, play a few. No, that's another show. I'm going to do something different here. Here for the Big Bob's Memory Lane Show. I'll be filling in for him. You're expecting Red, White, and Blue today. Well, he'll probably pick up with that when he comes back, hopefully next week. In the meantime, I have just decided, well, I'll do a flyby of the Seat of My Pants program and do one with the top 10 songs. And Miss Vicky, the lovely better half of myself, selected 1972 because that's just a good round off year. So we'll feature theme the top 10 songs from this week back in 1972. What a good theme we'll do here. Let's see, what else? We're going to do the regular features, too. We'll have, what else? We'll do This Day in Rock and Roll History. We'll do a Vault Song. See if I can come up with something for Rate the Record. I've got so much in here that did not chart. It'll be kind of interesting to see what happens. So we'll try and do that. We'll do the Vault Song. What else we'll do? I thought of something else. I guess we're not going to do number one This Day in History since we're doing the top 10 in 1972. What else we have? Probably do the, we'll have the Seeger Fix, of course, and the International Famous Rock Out. We'll find out who's got a birthday today, and we'll do all that great stuff today. What else we got? Do a lot of other, we got some requests we'll do. I'll give you the email information to do that, in just a little bit. So, if you want to request a song, or you can come on into the chat room, too, that's a good thing. There is so very much more. We'll have comparison cover songs, the Double Decker, this week's One Hit Wonder, and the Vault Song, the Seeger Fix, Rate the Record, like I said. What else? And let's see, I'm just kind of skimming over things. We'll let you decide. I see. Yeah, okay. We'll kick it all up and just, like I said, with our internationally famous Rock Out to end the show with. So, you folks tuned in to one of Super Affiliates or in the chat room, going to want to stick around for all that. Now, of course, if you're interested in joining, interacting with everybody else, you can come on into the chat room. We'd love to have you in there. We'll all welcome you with open arms. It's very simple, not difficult to do at all. Just head on over to the website, memorylaneshow.com. That's all one word, memorylaneshow.com/chat. And if you haven't been in the chat before, you can register your username and secure it with your very own password. All you have to do is just use one. But best yet, it doesn't cost a thing. It's absolutely free. So, again, this is a fly-by-the-seat-of-my-pants show. I didn't really do any show prep for it. I just found out like an hour ago that Big Bob has some technical issues. But I do, I meant, you can just ask anybody who know me, they say I pretty do a pretty good fly-by-the-seat-of-my-pants show. So let's get it underway, and it is Happy Independence Day, 4th of July here in the States. So I thought, well, let's start it off and remember what a great country this is. And everybody else can be proud of their country, too, they're listening all around the world. But Happy Independence Day. God bless America.

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1: Ain't that the truth? Steve Jarrett here filling in for him after little technical issues, and we're keeping our fingers crossed that he can be back next week live. Same time, same place. Steve Jarrett here. Great to have you with us, everybody. And let's go ahead and get to our feature spotlight. I just grabbed this one out of the thin air, and I thought, well, we haven't done I don't think Big Bob's done a top 10 for a long time, so let's do a top 10. And we chose this week in 1972. The chart was July 1st, 1972. And at number 10, beginning at the countdown, moves up from number 15 to number 10. It's Mr. Lounge Singer himself. Is he still doing, I can't remember if he's still doing Las Vegas or not. Mr. Wayne Newton, Daddy, Don't You Walk So Fast, number 10, 1972.

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1: Hey, look at that thing getting ahead of me. If you're a regular listener to the Memory Lane Show, you'll know that it is one hit wonder time. And why should you listen? Because like Big Bob says, they play the hits that will never, ever die. It is one hit wonder time, and this one I was quite surprised by. Danny and the Juniors had a 1957 number one hit with At the Hop, and they did chart with like two other top 40, looks like three other top 40 hits, but At the Hop was their only top 10 and their only number one, and it is this week's one hit wonder.

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0: And Steve Jarrett here, filling in for Big Bob this week on the Memory Lane Show. 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Or you can request there in the chat room. 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And I'll be more than happy to get your song ideas in. Even if I don't have it, I will go to the farthest reaches of the earth to get them. Just let me hit.

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2: I'm pretty sure that Fresh Phil has got a new Memory Lane shout out. I just didn't get that on the last spur of the moment. That's okay. I'm sure Big Bob will send it again next time. So if you're in here filling in for Brother Bob on the Memory Lane show, hey, on this date in rock and roll history, I Get Around becomes the first U.S. number one single for the Beach Boys. In the U.K., it would be the band's first top 10 hit, reaching number 7. Now, the B-side of the single was Don't Worry Baby, which itself charted at number 24 in America, although all the Beach Boys either played or sang on the record. Noted session man Hal Blaine, or session musician Hal Blaine, was brought in to play drums. So that's fascinating. It wasn't really Dennis Wilson on that one. Wow.

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1: Hey, it's Brother Steve. Well, I guess first time I ever call myself Brother Steve. Steve here, filling in for Big Bob on the Memory Lane Show. Let's get back to our regular feature spotlight this week, the top 10 songs from this week all the way back in 1972. There are three new songs that enter the top 10 this week in 1972. And here's the second one. It moves up from number 13 to number 9. Beautiful tune from America.

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1: Hey, we can make our way through this crowd. We're going to hear one of the ELO's biggest tunes from Xanadu.

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1: Absolutely. Steve Jarrett here. Pleasure of filling in for Big Bob as he has a little technical issues. God knows I've had enough technical issues. That seems to go with the territory, doesn't it? Hey, on this date in rock and roll history, Tighter and Tighter by Alive and Kickin' debuts on the Billboard chart on its way to becoming a number 7 hit for them.

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2: Yeah! How do I do that? Just like Big Bob, I think I'm getting the hang of this thing here. See, Jared, filling in for Big Bob this week on the Memory Lane Show. And our feature spotlight, we're counting down the top 10 songs this week from 1972 for the week of July 1st, 1972. We're up to the song now at number 8. And this one is, I believe it's on its way to becoming a number 1 hit. I have my notes here and I meant to look it up. On the weekly charts, I could have sworn this was going to go to number 1. No, it only peaks as high as number 6. Incredible, because it's still a big radio favorite to this day. Now, the song I hit the wrong button. Don't you just hate when that happens? Hit the wrong button there. And I want this one here. Nope, don't want that one either. On August 30th, 2019, the song was certified platinum by the British phonographic industry for sales of 600,000 digital downloads and streaming equivalent sales. With sales of 3 million in the U.S., the song was certified 3 times platinum by the Recording Industry Association of America, and Rolling Stone listed at number 245 of its 500 greatest songs of all time. What song is it? It's the classic from Elton John, number 8 this week, 1972, Rocket Man.

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1: Absolutely. Hey, I think it's time we wake this crowd up. Let's get that chat room going. Get your second cup of coffee going. The Stray Cats, we're going to rock this town.

Hi, everybody. This is Dave from Oldies Radio 1620 with this reminder. 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
1: Absolutely, CJ here with the distinct honor once again of filling in for Big Bob this week. We had a little technical issues with Big Bob, so he was daring enough to email me and ask me to fill in for him. And I said, hey, sure, why not? So that's what we're doing here today. Let's see. Here's a tune now. Classic 60s from the Kingsmen. I am still, to this day, I've heard so many rumors about it having been banned because of its lyrics. I still don't see what's wrong with it. Anybody tell me? Just let me know. I am clueless.

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1: Alrighty, Steve Jarrett here, filling in. And let's go ahead and get back to our feature spotlight. We're counting down the top 10 songs from this week back in 1972. We're up to song number 7 now, and this one, after peaking at number 4, drops down to number 7. It's the radio favorite from Gallery, Nice to Be With You, number 7.

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5: Okay, ladies and gentlemen, boys and girls, don't touch them players because we still have a lot more of the show coming at you. 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More of Memory Lane on this date in rock and roll history. This hour, we will have comparison covers coming up and also Rake the Record. Now, I will share the artist with you. Anybody here of a gentleman, artist, yeah, you may not know him, Eddie Cochran? That's right. I found a tune after deep, deep research that did not chart. Yeah, I don't know. It's pretty nifty. Anyway, that'll be our Rake the Record coming up a little bit later on. And then, of course, we'll have the Seeker Fix tune that'll morph right into the internationally famous Rock Out. And it will tie a bow on the whole show then. 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How about that? The Island of Spices. Hey, welcome aboard. And There's some other details there. You can listen to archives, listen to the live show. On the right-hand side are some important links that I used today to help me produce the show that might be interesting. And while you're there and you're checking things out, you can also give a shout-out to the affiliates. 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That's 605-472-9037. And now for the comparison cover segment part of the show, as suggested by my good friend Dave in Southern California. Hey Audrey, can you help us out?
6: I will now prepare systems for comparison. 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
1: Okay, our comparison cover song segment this week included an original and a cover. The first version of Devil with the Blue Dress On was the original tune written and released by Shorty Long back in 1964, but failed to chart. The second version by our own Mitch Ryder and the Detroit Wheels was released in 1966 as a medley with Good Golly Miss Molly, and it charted number 4 on Billboard. Boy, that's something. Hey, we are featuring songs that charted better when re-released on today's show. Thus my theme, Second Time's a Charm. Back in August of 1969, Chicago launched their careers with this track that reached number 71 on the charts. Unbelievable. This version ran 4 minutes 45 seconds, which was very long compared to... what's going on here? Hold on 1 second here. We got a little bit of a problem. We got problems over here, ladies and gentlemen, boys and girls. Somehow, nothing's reacting on my Winamp. I can't even play a song to take up some time here. Okay. Oh, there we are. Okay, we got it. We got it back now. Oh, we're in good shape. We thought we had a loss. We had a loser. That would have been bad. Anyway, let's get back. This version that they released in 71, it ran 4 minutes and 45 seconds, which is very long compared to most singles of 1969. In 71, more compact edit of the song, running just 3 minutes and 25 seconds, was re-released, this time reaching number 4 on the charts. Just glad we got music.

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1: Hey, got a request sent in by our good friend Chris in Brewer, Maine. He's a real avid listener to the show, longtime listener. Thank you very much, Chris. He wants to hear this 1968 number 11 hit by Canned Heat. Chris, I know you're out there listening. This is for you.

0: Hi, this is Mel Williams of xlrradio.co.uk. 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
1: As I continue with my theme today of Second Time's a Charm, and these are songs that charted better when they're re-released, I turn to the Moody Blues. Now, this tune was originally released in 1967, charting at number 19 in the UK, but topping out only at number 103 in the States. It just were 6 minute songs were tough to sell at the time. In 1972, after the song was reworked and made a little bit shorter, it was re-released in the U.S. and became a hit, going to number 2 and sending sales skyward to a gold record.

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1: Okay, coming up momentarily is this week's Break the Record, so you want to make sure you don't turn them players off. Them there players, leave them play. Anyway, but it is request time. Let's get one in. This one is from Brejano for sure. No more mistake. Brejano wants to hear this 1981 Freddie Cannon tune and dedicated to the kids at Student Depot Dorm in Warsaw. Brejano says, the old music seems more fun to me than the new stuff the kids listen to. And this is absolutely correct. I agree 150% with you on that. Today's music, I just can't get into it. Give me that old-time rock and roll anyway. And we can have some fun with it, old-time rock and roll. Just listen to Freddie Cannon.

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2: 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Big Bob.
3: 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Big Bob. 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Big Bob.
4: Hey, wait a minute. I see the problem. Hey, I know what the problem is now. Yes, sirree. You're listening to the Memory Lane Show. I'm getting a little feedback here all of a sudden from... There we go. I think we've got it found. I knew we'd relocate the culprit. Anyway, as we continue with the theme today, A Second Time's a Charm, I turn to the five-man electrical band. Back in 1970, this track was issued on the B-side to a single called Hello, Melinda, Goodbye, which made number 55 on the Canadian chart. However, disc jockeys preferred the flip side, which was then re-released in 1972 as an A-side. It made number 4 in Canada, but took off in America, reaching number 3 in August and later becoming a gold record. Five-man electrical band.

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0: We've been a proud affiliate of Big Bob's Memory Lane Show since our launch in 2017. 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
2: Yeah, we're going to keep on rocking is right, Michael. Anyway, I got to tell you a little something about my favorite co-host here, Brother Steve. You know he's got a strong union. Shows up late for the program, and the first thing he does is get a cup of coffee. Anyway, in 1970, on this date in rock and roll history, this tune by the Carpenters topped the Billboard chart and became the first 20 U.S. top 40 hits for a brother and sister team. The song itself had been written in 1963 by Hal David and Burt Bacharach and was first offered to Herb Alpert, who said he didn't feel comfortable singing, so they sprinkled Moon Dust in Your Hair.

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2: 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Or if you have a Twitter account, you can tweet me at memory_lane. Then after the top of the hour, I'll give the results of the vote to determine if this track should have been a hit or not. Now for the fun part. Eddie Cochran was best known for his songs Sitting in the Balcony, Summertime Blues, and Come On Everybody, just to name a few. But you had to know that Memory Lane would find an uncharted tune by the Oklahoma City, Oklahoma native. In 1960, after his death, Cochran's Three Steps to Heaven was released. Although the song would reach number one in the United Kingdom, the track did not chart in the U.S. Folks, it's time for you to judge if this song should have been a charted hit by casting your vote. Here is Three Steps to Heaven by Eddie Cochran.

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1: Okay, the song you just heard, and I played, was by Eddie Cochran, Three Steps to Heaven. Get your votes in. Oh, yeah, we'll take votes until after the top of the hour. I don't know, a couple songs after the top of the hour. And then what we'll do is we'll shut the polls down, we'll gather in the votes, stick them in Big Bertha, have her spit out the results, and we will share them with the entire universe. How's that? Let's get some of these scores down. I don't want to miss out on that. Okay, we got a tune by Chicago. How's that? Let's play a woman from Chicago.
2: We've

hope everyone is enjoying the playlist of songs that charted better when they were re-released in my Second Time's a Charm theme. Let's focus our attention. We turn to Jackie Mr. Excitement Wilson for our next tune. Now, Wilson had been a part of a group called Dominoes, but in 1957 he decided to go solo and released a track that reached number 62. In 1986, 2 years after his death, this was re-released in the UK and rocketed to number one after millions of Brits saw Miller beer commercial featuring an animated Jackie Wilson singing the song.

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2: 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But sooner or later,

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1: Okay, yo, Phil, don't touch them players. Because we still have a lot more of the Memory Lane show coming at you. More tunes that were that charted actually better than they did at the start. We're going to have the results for this week's Rate the Record. I'll see what else we got coming up. Double Decker's coming up, still our vault song. You'll learn what the number one song was back in 1967. And then we'll tie a bow on the whole show by featuring a Seeger Fix tune that'll morph right into the internationally famous Rock Out. But while you're listening to these tunes that'll never die, these oldies but goodies, you can always surf on over to the main website, memorylaneshow.com. 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
3: 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It's smooth sailing into the summer we go on Yacht Rock Radio. Ahoy, passengers. I'm Captain Adam, and we're here with the smoothest soft rock from the late 70s and early 80s. We can't thank you enough for climbing aboard as we launch off the docks with Bill Withers. We hope you're having one of these. In fact, we hope you're having a lovely weekend, a lovely week, a lovely summer, and a lovely day with Yacht Rock Radio and YachtRockRadio.com.

You're at Full Sail now. The boat is on a plane with very light chop on Yacht Rock Radio. I'm Captain Adam, and I want to say hello to our new listeners in Albuquerque, New Mexico. We are sailing now on 103.3 Ed FM, KDRF, playing stuff we like. I love it, Ed. Captain Ed, Ed FM. So glad you and the rest of Albuquerque are keeping it smooth with Yacht Rock Radio.

That distant fire feels pretty darn close this week. We've had heat waves all across the country. Temperatures well into the upper 90s. We hope you're staying cool. Stay hydrated. Hope you're poolside, lakeside, oceanside, because it's too hot. And there you have the oldest radio DJ trick in the book. It's kind of like playing Foreigner's Cold as Ice during an ice storm. We're going to play Cool in the Gang's Too Hot during this heat wave.

Orleans on Yacht Rock Radio. And award-winning author Michael McDonald. Yeah, he released a memoir a few weeks ago. He co-wrote it with Paul Reiser. It's called What a Fool Believes. It's on the New York Times bestseller list. So yeah, the godfather of Yacht Rock, in addition to his Grammy Awards, Rock and Roll Hall of Fame membership, and Husband of the Year Award, he is also an accomplished author. And we'll have an excerpt from his audiobook. He voices it. We'll play a little snippet of that coming up, but first, we're going to go deep with the follow-up to Key Largo from Bertie Higgins. The song reached number 46 on the Billboard Hot 100, almost a top 40 hit, but it was a top 10 hit on the adult contemporary charts. It's Just Another Day in Paradise, the title track from the album of the same name released in 1982. It's Bertie Higgins on Yacht Rock Radio.

0: You're on board the yacht that rocks. This is Yacht Rock Radio. And a few weeks ago, Michael McDonald released his memoir, a book called What a Fool Believes. And since then, he's been dropping little audio clips from the book. He actually voiced and read the book on audio. And here's an excerpt from the book in Michael's voice, telling the story of the early days when they played at church.
1: We'd gotten through a few songs when the pastor came on stage and said, "Boys, that was wonderful. Thank you so much." I chimed in, "And we have a whole other set for you." To which he responded, "No, no, that won't be necessary," as he handed us an envelope containing our full fee of $9, basically paying us to stop.
0: Can you imagine paying Michael McDonald $9 to perform? I mean, nowadays, that might get you the first 25 seconds of real love from the Doobie Brothers. Maybe just 10 seconds. But here's the whole thing on Yacht Rock Radio for free.

Time now for the Yacht Rock Song of the Day. We feature these songs for educational purposes. They are not Yacht Rock, although they may appear on somebody's Yacht Rock playlist. Today from 1977, the Bee Gees, way more disco than yacht. A song from the Saturday Night Fever soundtrack. There are two versions of this song on the soundtrack, one by Tavares and this one by the Bee Gees. It's More Than a Woman on Yacht Rock.

There you go, the Yacht Rock song of the day, the Bee Gees. Yacht Rock purists are sending me their hate mail right now for playing the Bee Gees on Yacht Rock Radio, but you know what? We take some chances here and there. This boat's not sinking. We're still seaworthy. A Yacht Rock song strategically placed on the playlist isn't going to hurt anyone. All right, we'll get back into it with some fantastically smooth Yacht Rock from Christopher Cross and a John Oates.

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Stay with us. This is Yacht Rock Radio with one of my favorite Yacht Rock tracks from Stephen Bishop. It's a double Yacht Rocker. That's a Yacht Rock song with nautical lyrics. This is Sinking in an Ocean of Tears from Mr. Bishop on Yacht Rock Radio.

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9: 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I'm Captain Adam. So glad you're here. 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

Love me some Atlanta Rhythm Section on Yacht Rock Radio. Captain Adam with you with Lionel Richie. He was the man behind what they call the greatest night in pop, the recording of We Are the World. And don't forget that documentary is streaming now on Netflix, showcasing Lionel Richie and Michael Jackson pulling together the biggest names in pop to pull off the greatest night in pop. With the solo Commodore, Running with the Night on Yacht Rock Radio.

Toe-Toe on Yacht Rock Radio, bringing the masses together on our 95-foot yacht with another brand new radio station that has climbed aboard. I want to say hello to our friends listening in Huntsville, Texas now on 94.1 and 104.9 The Lake. How appropriate, Yacht Rock Radio on the lake. Yes, it's going to be a smooth summer on the lake. As temperatures are warming up, winter is in the rearview mirror, and the days are getting longer. I'm telling you what, I'm excited for this time of year. You know, it's what they call Yacht Rock season. So if you don't have a boat of your own, we're glad you're here to climb aboard ours. With James Ingram coming up, classic yacht from Firefall on the way, plus the Yacht Rock song of the day is dead ahead. Stay with us. This is Yacht Rock Radio with the title track from Worlds Away. This is Pablo Cruz.

James Ingram, 100 Ways on Yacht Rock Radio. We've got some Ambrosia coming up later in this broadcast. And they're going to play a show with John Ford Coley. I'll be there April 27th in Inglewood, New Jersey at the Bergen PAC. Find all the details on our website, yachtrockradio.com. And I'll give you full information later in the show. With Love Is the Answer. Now, from England, Dan, John Ford Coley on Yacht Rock Radio.

Hey, everybody, this is Mark Andes, one of the founding members of Firefall, and my way is Yacht Rock Radio. Any other way is a strange way.

It's Smooth Sailing with the Yacht Rock Song of the Day. This is a song that is not quite Yacht Rock. It's close. Some people have it mistakenly on a Yacht Rock playlist. Certainly from the Yacht Rock era. This week, in fact, in 1979, The Babies' Every Time I Think of You was number 13 on the Billboard Hot 100. And it's our Yacht Rock Song of the Day.

The unmistakable voice of John Waite. It was the Babies. And Every Time I Think of You. A close cousin to Yacht Rock, sounding so smooth between these Yacht Rock tracks. It's Captain Adam. So glad you're here enjoying the Yacht Rock smoothivity with me. And we've got that five fave coming up later in the show for Chris Bedick. Our winner today, Chris Bedick. We're going to hear his five favorite songs of all time. And you can do this too. Send me your list so it can get smooth approved. Email's the easiest, adam@yachtrockradio.com. With a solo effort from Donald Fagen on the way, plus we'll have Ambrosia and all the concert details from the late April show in New Jersey that I am so excited to be a part of. Stay with us. This is Yacht Rock Radio. With a deep cut from Kenny Loggins' cousin, this is Dave Loggins with one of the yachtiest album covers of all time. Check it out online. 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
1: 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Sharks. 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The earliest evidence of shark fossils dates to 450 million years ago, which means that sharks appeared almost 200 million years before the dinosaurs. Today, about 500 shark species are swimming in the ocean. Some sharks are top predators that help regulate the populations of species lower down the food chain, which helps maintain balanced ecosystems and biodiversity. Sharks are also economically important. 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

70s USA with Earth, Wind, and Fire sing a song. I'm Susie Cruz. Our theme this hour, songs about eyes. This song took 20 weeks to reach number one, which ties the record with Nick Gilder's Hot Child in the City for taking the longest time to reach the peak position. It's Robert John's Sad Eyes on 70s USA.

70s USA with Ides of March and Vehicle. I'm Susie Cruz playing the best of the 70s. Barry Manilow took this one to number 12 in 1975 on the pop charts, but on the easy listening charts, it was number one. This is It's a Miracle on 70s USA.

Cruise USA with the Jackson 5 Danta Machine. I'm Susie Cruz. Our theme this hour, Songs with Eyes in the title. The Flamingos sang this song first in 1959. This is Art Garfunkel, I Only Have Eyes for You.

70s USA with the Rolling Stones, Tumbling Dice. I'm Susie Cruz playing the best of the 70s. Glen Campbell was going through some demos looking for a song to record. When he heard this one, he had to do it. It reminded him of his childhood in Arkansas. So

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2: I'm Captain Kirk with your local Flagler County calendar. 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Regular entrance fee applies. And tomorrow, it's a gamble jam from 2 to 4 p.m. For this gamble jam, it's a laid-back toe-tap tribute to the legendary folk singer and storyteller James Gamble Rogers IV. Musicians of all skill levels are welcome to bring their acoustic instruments, join in on the jam. Whether you're strumming, picking, singing, or just soaking in on the sounds, come be part of the magic at the Gamble Jam Pavilion, located at 3100 South Ocean Shore Boulevard in Flagler Beach. And also tomorrow, it's a Cracker Cowboys Fast Draw Competition. The monthly competition is at 9 a.m. at the barn at 1665 County Road 304. All are welcome. For more information, numbers 386, area code 586-9039 on this event. And if you'd like to donate blood, two big red buses will be in town. One will be at Starbucks right there at Target, 5100 State Road 100 in Palm Coast from 10 a.m. to 3. The second will be at Kohl's of Palm Coast. That's 665 Palm Coast Parkway, and that's 9 a.m. to 7. Miss the buses, like to book an appointment, or know when they're coming back. Here's their website, oneblood.org/donate. I'm Captain Kirk with your local Flagler County calendar. Have a great day, everyone.
3: It's Ken with your Friday forecast. More of the same here. Cloudy, spotty showers. Some showers may be heavy. High of 83. East winds 10 to 15 knots. Seas 3 to 4. High tide 7:40. Water temp at the pier 81. Chance of rain this evening. Low 77. Saturday partly sunny. Afternoon showers. High of 86. Sunday cloudy. High of 85. 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

80s USA with Shannon. I'm Susie Cruz. We've got the best of the 80s. And Rocky Burnett is the son of rockabilly pioneer Johnny Burnett. This is Tired of Toeing the Line.

80s USA with Roxette. I'm Susie Cruz with the best of the 80s, and we've got some 1980 yacht rock. This went to number 6. It's Robbie Dupree, Steal Away.

Say, I'm Suzy Cruz with the best of the 80s, and this is the theme song to the film Mad Max Beyond Thunderdome. It was the third in the series. Tina Turner's in the movie, and she sings the song, We Don't Need Another Hero.

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0: It's Friday. My beautiful bride is here at my side. Hello, Heidi. How are you?
1: I'm fantastic. It's Friday.
0: It is Friday, and you apparently are going to do some painting today.
1: I am going to do again.
0: She's got paint all over her shirt. I got paint on my hand last week. I was like, oh, I got all this paint.
1: I know you did, as you were just covered in it.
0: Yeah, because I basically painted about the size of my hand. That much, just around a place where I was
1: painted
0: light.
1: It, and you went to put up a light, and your hat, hand brushed the paint.
0: But I had to paint. I had to touch up around the thing. Okay. So it's I got all that.
1: You
0: paint.
1: Poor baby.
0: I know. I'm going to write a book about all my trauma. Speaking of books, I'm going to talk. I know. Actually, this is not a book. It's a documentary. I'm going to visit with Twiggy today. She's like famous. Model from like.
1: I remember Twiggy.
0: Well, we're going to find out how Twiggy became Twiggy. There's a new documentary about her life, and I'm so excited to visit with Twiggy herself. Coming up in a bit on the John and Heidi Show.

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0: Now with today's reason to party, here's my beautiful bride, Heidi Small. What do you have for me there, Heidi?
1: What's the weekend?
0: Yeah.
1: And
0: no, it's Friday, but we've got the weekend coming up.
1: Yeah. I mean, you're heading into the weekend. It's weekend mode now.
0: I'm just saying. We're getting
1: and this
0: close.
1: Is a great day to celebrate what we're celebrating today. Beer and pizza day.
0: Well, there you go.
1: I love pizza.
0: Pizza's
1: and
0: good.
1: I will enjoy a beer once in a while when I'm having pizza.
0: Those things go well together?
1: They do go very well together. So it's a good night for beer and pizza. We should do that tonight.
0: Well, there you go. Beer and pizza night. All right. That I don't have a drink link because there's nothing
1: there
0: to link
1: to. There is no link, yeah.
0: But, you know.
1: Beer of choice.
0: You know where to find your stuff.
1: That's right.
0: Yeah. Thanks for listening to the John and Heidi Show.
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8: 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That's AccuTemp with two C's, .pro. Or they can be reached at 386-222-1540. That's 386-222-1540. You can also meet Chuck and his AccuTemp team at Flagler Beach's First Friday. 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
0: Now, surveys and studies and such, according to a YouGov research article here, older adults are more likely to donate money and goods, while Gen Z is more likely to volunteer and do fundraising efforts. So half of Americans say they expect to give money to a charity in the next year. 49% of adults say they're likely to donate money to a charity in the next 12 months, including 28% who said they're very likely. 39% donated goods to charity in the past year, making it the most common form of support measured. 35% donated money. Baby boomers, most likely generation to have donated money, 45% compared to 35% of our generation, Gen X, and 27% of millennials and Gen Z. Gen Z is most likely to volunteer. 20% did so in the last year, compared with 12% of boomers. Among people who donated money, half made one-off donations, 30% combined one-off and regular giving. Baby boomers donate more than anybody else. As a matter of fact, all of the others combined still don't donate as much charity as baby boomers do. And about a third of Americans say they did none of the charitable activities that people asked them to do in the last year. Would you like to? No. Okay.
1: Leave me alone.
0: Sorry, Heidi. 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

0: this is Chuck Matthews on Greatest Hits USA. And coming up this weekend, we are going to answer the following questions. What song was inspired by the Supreme Court? Who made up words for a song? And who had the number one record this week in 1968? Find out! Turn it up this weekend right here.
1: Greatest Hits USA.
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2: Now, big screen, little screen, Dancing with the Stars is hosting the first Super Bowl-themed episode. ABC unveiled. They're going to have a thing called Super Bowl Night on the October 13th episode. So that's coming right up. It's the season's sixth episode overall. And they also have a dedication night on October 20th and horror movie night on October 27th. So if you're into those kind of things. And in the new trailer for Netflix, the one about Matthew Perry, late Friends star, reflects on his success and the toll it took. So there's like a whole thing here. It's coming out October 27th, and I've got a link to those details. And Charlie Sheen and Martin Sheen are starring together in a new comedy.
1: Have you seen this? This showed up on my news feed. I think that's awesome. I do
2: Happy
1: like
2: Jack.
1: Both of them.
2: It's a new AMC series, and that does look pretty cool. So I do have a link to all of that information in the show notes for today at johnandheidishow.com.
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Hello from This Day in Music, where we look at musical events from the past 50 years. On this day, October the 9th, 1976, the Sex Pistols signed to EMI Records for £40,000. The contract was terminated 3 months later with the label stopping production of the Anarchy in the UK single and deleting it from its catalogue. EMI later issued a statement saying it felt unable to promote the Sex Pistols records in view of the adverse publicity generated over the last few months. In 1981, during a North American tour, the Rolling Stones played the first of two nights at the Los Angeles Memorial Coliseum in Los Angeles, California. The support act was Prince, who, dressed in his controversial bikini briefs and trench coat, ran off stage after 15 minutes due to the crowd booing and throwing beer cans at him. In 2001, a man wrecked a $300,000 sports car owned by hip-hop star Missy Elliott after losing control of the 550-horsepower vehicle and crashing into a traffic sign and a tree. Joseph Johnson had taken the Lamborghini away from the garage where it was stored without permission for a late-night spin. He was later sentenced to 3 years in jail. And in 2008, Paul McCartney, a vegetarian for 30 years, was said to be furious when he heard that a Liverpool branch of McDonald's restaurant displayed his picture, accusing them of using it to attract customers. And born on this day in 1940 was John Lennon, singer-songwriter-guitarist with the Beatles, who sold over 20 million singles worldwide and have scored more UK and US number one albums than any other group. The band Sgt. Pepper's is the UK's biggest-selling album ever. Lennon was shot dead in New York by Mark Chapman on 8th of December 1980. More from This Day in Music at thisdaymusic.com.

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0: 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Time now for the scoop of the day. That so-called guilty look your dog gives you after chewing on your shoes or destroying your couch might not be guilt at all. Research suggests dogs are more likely to be reacting to your reaction than feeling remorse. In an experiment involving 14 dogs, the animals showed more classic guilt behaviors when they were scolded, such as looking away or lowering their posture or licking their lips and several things, even if they hadn't eaten the forbidden treat. So like if they were the treat was there and they weren't supposed to eat it, if they got scolded, even if they didn't do anything wrong, they still had that same look. 2015 study involved 96 dog owners, and it was the dog owner and the dog. So,
1: well, of course they're going to look sad if they're scolded. That's just common sense.
0: I feel as though I just horribly read that entire thing.
1: I understand.
0: Let's see if I can do this
1: saying.
0: One any better. Wired headphones are making a comeback.
1: What?
0: Apparently,
1: really?
0: Yeah. Apparently, some people are kind of sick and tired of having to charge everything, and then they lose things.
1: Or it's losing them, because that's just it. They're easier to lose.
0: Well, Bose is getting in on the Gen Z retro tech revival. Their first wired headphones in 11 years. The noise-canceling wired earbuds cost $99. They go on sale on the 15th. They use a USB-C connection. They have no battery, so you don't need to charge them. But you plug it in to the same place
1: that's
0: you charge
1: fantastic.
0: Your phone. Because there's not headphone jacks anymore.
1: Yeah.
0: So they had to find a way. So I have a link to that if you're interested. In the show notes for today at johnandheidishow.com.

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2: 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Or they can be reached at 386-222-1540. 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You can also meet the owner, Chuck Wyant, and the Accutemp team at Flagler Beach's First Friday. 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
6: 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Thank you for listening to the John and Heidi Show on a Friday. I am so excited to visit with my guest today, Twiggy. And here's the thing, Twiggy, a lot of people need like a first name and a last name. You get by with just one name and everybody knows who you are, an iconic supermodel. And you have been doing this for a long, long time. And now there's a documentary about you. What is it like to have the whole world know who you are?
8: Yeah, I don't think about it very often, but what's weird is, you know, I travel quite a lot, and like most women, I love shopping, and I love going to markets, you know, open-air markets around the world.
6: Yeah.
8: And often when I go to them, there's usually my old face, what I call the fixes face, on T-shirts, you know, wherever I go, this kind of image of me. I always call her like my little friend who sits on my shoulder because she never really goes away.
6: Well, I think it's really cool. And an iconic image of you from the 1960s was put into a capsule. It was shot into outer space. So that is pretty unique. And now there's a documentary called Twiggy. How involved were you in putting this together? Did you get a say in what they actually put in this thing?
8: Well, once I'd committed to doing it with Sadie Frost, who directed it, I felt it was important to let, you know, she's the director. She was the one who taught me into doing it, because I had been asked a few times to do it with different people. And, you know, it's quite a big commitment to make, to agree to have your life put on the big screen. But I got on with her so well, because she'd done a film about Mary Quant before, the one about me.
7: Okay.
8: And I saw it, I liked it. I do a podcast in England called Tea with Twiggy, and she came on to promote it, and it was out of the podcast. I asked her what she was going to do next, and she said, I'd love to do another one with somebody to do with the 60s, because I loved researching it. And then she said, oh, I should do you. And so it kind of came out of left field, really. So we went out to lunch and we talked about it. And I really liked her. I liked the fact that she was a woman and that she'd been a model, an actress, a designer, all the things that I've been involved in. And been in the public eye. So, you have to have some form of trust to let somebody do this, I think. And I felt trust her, and so I gave her the green light, and I worked with her, but she went off and did all the hard work. I mean, I did the interviews, but she picked all the people she wanted to interview. I had nothing to do with that. I think she's done an interesting job.
6: I'm excited to see it, and part of this is going to tell the tale of how you were discovered, and this is a great story. I'm going to let you share that with us.
8: I was a schoolgirl. I was living in a suburb in London. I was happy. I had my mum and dad, my two elder sisters. I was going to school, and then, like most teenage girls, I played around with makeup and clothes, and I was obsessed with fashion. And I wasn't allowed to wear makeup at school, but at the weekends I'd play around with makeup, and that's how I came up with that eye makeup, because I had a rag doll who had spiky eyelashes under her eyes, and so I tried to copy it, and that's kind of how that look came. But I was only allowed to wear it at weekends because of school. And then a friend of a friend of one of my sisters worked on a magazine, and she said, I'd like to take some test shots of you. And so she said, but your hair's a mess. So she sent me off to a very posh hairdressing salon to have my hair done. And the owner, Leonard, came over and said, I want to cut your hair in my new haircut. And I didn't want my haircut, but I was too shy to say no. So he cut my hair. He sent me off to his photographer to have the haircut cut photographed. And then he hung the photograph in the salon, and one of his clients was a very eminent journalist for a national newspaper, and she saw the photograph and said, who's the girl? I've never seen her before. And Leonard said, oh, she's a schoolgirl, and her nickname's Twiggy. And she said, I want to meet her. So I went up to her office in Fleet Street, and she interviewed me, and a week later, it was a whole page in a national newspaper saying, Twiggy, the face of 66. That day in 1966, my life changed forever.
6: I love that. Twiggy, thank you so much for taking the time to chat.
8: Thank you. Well, enjoy.
6: Absolutely. Again, the new documentary called Twiggy is out right now. I've got the details in the show notes for today at johnandheidishow.com.

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0: Those other presets are totally unnecessary. Time now for the movie quote of the day. I don't think you're going to get this one. From 1992. Hmm. Hail to the King, baby.
1: I have no idea.
0: See, we're getting into like October, so they're all a lot of these have been scary. It's called Army of Darkness.
1: I'm not seeing that.
0: Yeah,
1: one.
0: I don't know that you've seen it. I know I haven't seen it. Ash Williams is the one who says it. So,
1: okay.
0: Army of Darkness. Hail to the King, baby. There you go. That's your movie quote of the day. I'm sure that's exactly how they said it. So probably. I have no idea. Movie quote of the day on the John and Heidi Show.
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1: Have a couple more sleep aid ideas for you if you're having a hard time falling asleep.
0: Oh, yeah. These are things.
1: Charles Dickens believed that he could cure insomnia by ensuring that his bed pointed north.
0: Oh.
1: So if you're having a tough time sleeping, maybe just move your bed.
0: There you go.
1: Could be.
0: Give that a whirl. I don't think it's going to make a difference.
1: In 1621, Robert Burton recommended massaging the soles of one feet with dormouse fat. So.
0: Oh.
1: I don't know what a dormouse is, D-O-R-M-O-U-S.
0: It's a mouse.
1: It's a kind of mouse.
0: Like a little mouse, yeah.
1: So it's just fat from a mouse.
0: Yeah, I don't. Let's not try that one.
1: I don't think I'll try that.
0: I'd rather stay awake. That's just disgusting.
1: Anyways, that's news to me.
0: And it's also news to me.

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2: Porque es la naturaleza del imperialismo la que bestializa a los hombres.
1: Che Guevara, the Latin American guerrilla leader, is executed in Bolivia while trying to spark a revolution. Guevara, who aided Fidel Castro's rise to power in Cuba, remains a global icon to this day. 2001, letters with a New Jersey postmark that later test positive for anthrax spores are mailed to Capitol Hill. They're addressed to two Democratic senators, Tom Daschle of South Dakota and Patrick Leahy of Vermont. A Senate office building is later closed for months of cleanup, part of the nation's anthrax scare after the September 11th attacks. 1985. Palestinian hijackers who seized the cruise liner Achille Lauro surrender after the ship arrives in Egypt. It marks the end of a hostage ordeal in the Mediterranean that left an American passenger dead. 1975. Andrei Sakharov, the nuclear physicist and human rights advocate in what's then the Soviet Union, wins the Nobel Peace Prize. 2006. North Korea announced it had conducted its first nuclear weapons test, drawing condemnation from around the world. Also that year, internet search giant Google announced it was snapping up YouTube in a $1.65 billion stock deal. And in 1940,

0: John Lennon, one of the Fab Four members of the Beatles, is born in Liverpool, England. Today in history, October 9th, John Belmont, the Associated Press.
1: 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Fun fact for you, Heidi.
2: What's that, John?
1: All brown eyes are actually blue underneath. They appear brown thanks to a pigment called melanin. So yeah, that's kind of cool. Fun fact for you, Heidi.
2: What's that, John?
1: The actual communication from Apollo 13 was, Houston, we've had a problem.
2: Oh.
1: It's not Houston, we have a problem.
2: Okay.
1: Houston, we've had a problem. There you go. I didn't know that.
2: I didn't know
1: Fun
2: that
1: fact
2: either.
1: For you, Heidi.
2: What's that, John?
1: Your lips don't sweat. No matter how hot you get, your lips don't sweat.
2: Yeah.
1: I didn't know that.
2: Your upper lip does.
1: No, it's above your upper lip that
2: sweats.
1: I'm
2: saying your upper lip.
1: Above your lip.
2: Yeah, okay, above your upper lip.
1: All right, this has been fun. Another fun fact for you, Heidi.
2: What's that, John?
1: The singer that went by the name Meatloaf was a vegetarian.
2: Yeah,
1: so
2: I
1: he
2: knew
1: did
2: that.
1: Not
2: Isn't
1: eat
2: that
1: meatloaf.
2: Funny?
1: Yeah, and we'll do one final fun fact for you, Heidi.
2: What's that, John?
1: Spiders never sleep. There's something to help you fall asleep tonight.
2: There you go.
1: You know, the spiders are walking around the house
2: all night
1: doing their thing. Ew. Several fun facts. Now you know. Thanks for listening to the John and Heidi Show.
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0: Time now for some weird news. I kind of like this. A former 7-Eleven in Seattle has been transformed into an inconvenience store. Everything in there is art. Nothing is actually useful. It's an exhibit that features 70 local artists' work across 14 different departments, including some pre-tangled USB cords, beeswax egg candles, keychains made from snack food, and purses made from old Cheetos and Lay's packages. Those are actually kind of neat. There's even a landline iPhone. It plays U2's Vertigo when answered. The artworks are actually for sale, ranging from $1 to $10,000.
1: Wow.
0: Organizers say the goal is to make buying art less intimidating and more accessible. The store is only open weekends. Well, then it's not super accessible, unless, of course, you have
1: it
0: time.
1: It is an inconvenience store, Jeff.
0: On the weekends. Yeah, it is. It is an inconvenience store. That's
1: the name
0: of it. So
1: they have inconvenient hours.
0: Inconvenient items at inconvenient times. Only open from 2 to 3 a.m. Right. 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
3: This is your 97.3 FM News Minute. Federal budget deficit reached nearly $2 trillion in fiscal 2026, adding to a national debt burden that is increasingly affecting the government's finances and raising broader questions about interest rates, economic growth, and affordability for the Americans. And the Trump administration on Thursday imposed sanctions on 17 vessels and their owners involved in transporting Iranian crude oil, petroleum products, and petrochemicals, targeting what the Treasury Department called the remnants of Tehran's shadow fleet. And tech billionaire Peter Thiel accused former President Barack Obama and Pope Leo of exploiting public fears about artificial intelligence to boost their popularity, according to recordings of closed-door lectures obtained by Decoded by Politico. And hundreds of trucking businesses registered around a small Ohio village near Vice President J.D. Vance's hometown are drawing scrutiny over unusual company filings and highway safety concerns amid a nationwide commercial driver licensing crackdown. This is your 97.3 FM News Minute. Have a great day, everyone.
4: It's Ken with your Friday forecast. More of the same here. Cloudy, spotty showers. Some showers may be heavy. High of 83. East winds 10 to 15 knots. Seas 3 to 4. High tide 740. Water temp at the pier 81. Chance of rain this evening. Low 77. Saturday partly sunny. Afternoon showers. High of 86. Sunday cloudy. High of 85. 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
0: 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If you're average, you'll do this before 11 a.m. each day. 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
1: Have coffee.
0: No. Swear. 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
1: Oh, yeah.
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1: Yeah.
0: All right. That is your question of the day right here on the John and Heidi Show.

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0: Time now for something special with Heidi Small. What do you have for me there, Heidi?
1: Today we're going to talk about the most streamed music genres.
0: Okay.
1: So, surprisingly to me, hip-hop topped the list at 27.3%. That is the most streamed music genre.
0: I don't know why that surprises you, though.
1: It just does. I don't know. And then rock at 16.5%.
0: Yeah.
1: Then pop at 12.8%. Latin at 8.1%. Country at 7.9%. That's much lower than I thought it would be.
0: Yeah.
1: But then electronic is 3.7%. Global music is 2.5%. Gospel, 1.7%. Christian and gospel. Classical is at only 0.8%. And jazz at 0.7%. Which is interesting to me because jazz is probably the music that I stream the most.
0: I don't know if it's probably the category that it would fall into.
1: Yeah.
0: So here's my question. Where's polka on that list?
1: It is not. It did not make the list.
0: That seems kind of weird, doesn't it?
1: Yes.
0: All right. That is something special with Heidi Small.
2: 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Greatest Hits USA.
3: Hey, this is Chuck Matthews on Greatest Hits USA. And coming up this weekend, we are going to answer the following questions. What song was inspired by the Supreme Court? Who made up words for a song? And who had the number one record this week in 1968? Find out. Turn it up this weekend right here.
2: Greatest Hits USA.
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0: 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This is Ken Landau, host of the Sunday morning session of Rock and Roll each Sunday morning from 9 till noon. Here on the Mighty Surf, right now you're doing with John and Heidi. 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
1: Time now for the list. We already talked about these buzzwords yesterday because we did the scuba, and we did the crine, and we did the LARP. Well, we're going to do the last three on the list. These are all cringy, bewildering buzzwords that apparently the young kids are saying out there. So, bird, it's a derogatory term used to bash women who are overly detrimentally obsessed with men. A bird is often airheaded or bird-brained, exhibiting foolish behavior online or in person. Mm-hmm. So don't be a bird. I can't do Nathan. It means I can't deal with this, I can't handle it, or I'm done. I wonder if they originally said I can't do nothing, and then it turned into Nathan, because okay. That doesn't make any sense at all. And then my personal favorite on the list here, Quiet on the Creek.
2: What?
1: Popularized by a rapper, Saucy Santana. It is meant to keep certain secrets, situations, and sexual scenarios on the down low. Rather than broadcasting to everybody, they prefer handling their business on the hush-hush. So, Heidi, let's keep our relationship on the, keep it quiet on the creek.
2: Let's do that.
1: All right. Oh, did I just tell everybody we're in a relationship? Well, we have been for 27 years, so. And been married for 26. I don't know that that's really keeping it on the creek or whatever that word was. I just can't, Nathan, do nothing. I got it all wrong.
2: I don't think you're getting the lingo.
1: Sure I don't. I'm going to move on. That's the list on the John and Heidi Show.
3: 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They can't afford for a cup of coffee. 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
1: Here's a couple of reminders from the city of Flagler Beach. Number one involves litter. The city of Flagler Beach wants to remind you not to throw trash or cigarette butts on the ground. Each dune crossover has two trash cans, and there are others at our parks and busy downtown intersections, too. Flagler Beach is a gem. Help us preserve its luster by the proper disposal of litter. 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Remember, carry a bag when you're walking your dog and pick up after it. It's the right thing to do. 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
3: This is your 97.3 FM News Minute. Federal budget deficit reached nearly $2 trillion in fiscal 2026, adding to a national debt burden that is increasingly affecting the government's finances and raising broader questions about interest rates, economic growth, and affordability for the Americans. And the Trump administration on Thursday imposed sanctions on 17 vessels and their owners involved in transporting Iranian crude oil, petroleum products, and petrochemicals, targeting what the Treasury Department called the remnants of Tehran's shadow fleet. And tech billionaire Peter Thiel accused former President Barack Obama and Pope Leo of exploiting public fears about artificial intelligence to boost their popularity, according to recordings of closed-door lectures obtained by Decoded by Politico. And hundreds of trucking businesses registered around a small Ohio village near Vice President J.D. Vance's hometown are drawing scrutiny over unusual company filings and highway safety concerns amid a nationwide commercial driver licensing crackdown. This is your 97.3 FM News Minute. Have a great day, everyone.
4: It's Ken with your Friday forecast. More of the same here. Cloudy, spotty showers. Some showers may be heavy. High of 83. East winds 10 to 15 knots. East 3 to 4. High tide 740. Water temp at the pier 81. Chance of rain this evening. Low 77. Saturday partly sunny. Afternoon showers. High of 86. Sunday cloudy. High of 85. 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
1: 1967, Doc Severinsen, member of the Tonight Show Orchestra since 1962, replaces Skitch Henderson as band leader of the orchestra, a tenure that would last 25 years.
4: I never knew just what it was, and I guess I never will.
1: 1965, the Chad Mitchell Trio, now known as the Mitchell Trio, performs at Carnegie Hall in New York City with its newest member replacing the departed Mitchell. A 21-year-old named John Denver.
5: Has nothing left to do but go our separate ways.
1: 1973, Elvis and Priscilla Presley are divorced in Santa Monica after 6 years of marriage. Among other things, Priscilla is given 5% of stock in two publishing companies and $4,200 a month for support of their 5-year-old daughter, Lisa Marie. 1980, Gary Glitter files for bankruptcy in Britain. But that was the least of his problems to follow.
6: DJ Jay, 1961.
1: In his first of 2 weeks at number one, Ray Charles, October 9, 1961, with
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9: We always like to wrap things up around here with good news, and I think this is just a beautiful story. A hospital valet becomes a source of hope for cancer patients. Sometimes the biggest difference is not necessarily the doctor or the nurse. It could be from a person literally just waiting outside with a smile. And that is what cancer patients in Buffalo, New York have found in John Avery. He's a hospital valet who has made it his mission to give every patient a little bit of encouragement before they walk through those doors. John greets patients with an upbeat attitude, a big smile, and often his Buffalo Bills hat. But his interactions go far beyond simply parking their car. For people heading into the cancer center for an appointment or treatment or difficult conversation, a few words of encouragement can mean more than anybody might realize. Breast cancer survivor Kate Fink knows firsthand. During her treatment, John would regularly encourage her to keep going. He'd say, "You've got this." And he says that made a huge difference. She wasn't the only person who noticed John's impact. Sweet Buffalo founder Kimberly LaRussa remembers a day when she arrived at the cancer center feeling discouraged. John noticed. He asked her for a favor. He said, "Hey," she goes, "Yeah, I can do. What do you need?" He said, "You have yourself a good day for me, okay?"
10: Aww.
9: I think that's cool. The story goes on, and it's a beautiful, wonderful, amazing story. So many people who talk about how this guy made a big difference, and I do have a link to the story.
10: Love that.
9: I think that's really, really cool. And all you have to do is just be nice.
10: Yep.
9: Just be encouraging, and you're changing people's lives. I've got a link to that in the show notes for today at johnandheidishow.com. Time to say goodbye, Heidi.
10: Goodbye, Heidi.
9: Goodbye, everybody. Have a great day. Thanks for listening to The John and Heidi Show.

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1: 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Did you know that marine biologists estimate that only two-thirds of marine life have been documented and studied? That means that there are millions upon millions of more species out there that remain to be discovered. I wonder what it's going to be next. What do you guys think? 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This has been the Walrus from Surf 97.3. That means that there are millions upon millions of more species out there that remain to be discovered. I wonder what it's going to be next. 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

John Lennon, Imagine. A song can make you smile, bring a tear to your eye, or make you wonder. This song makes me wonder. How about you? Hey, friends in Flagler Beach, Palm Coast, Bunnell, Beverly Beach, and beyond. Hot Rod Eddie with you on a Friday. I think I see the sun out. There's a bunch of people down here at the beach surfing, and it's nice to see a little break in the weather, and I guess we still might

have some more rain coming, but in the meantime, enjoy that sunshine while it's out. It's feeling very strong, by the way. Well, what a great day. Here we are, 79 degrees, partly sunny, and it's Friday. So grab a cup of coffee and let's relax, listen to some music, and maybe even share some information. Here's the Drifters, Sand in My Shoes.

Fine Young Cannibal, She Drives Me Crazy, here on The Surf with Hot Rod Eddie. Next up, we got some Spencer Davis Group. Give me some Lovin' from 1967.

Hey, that was Foreigner until the end of time. And before that, we had the Delphonics. La La Means I Love You. And coming up next, we got some Jimmy Buffett. Nice one from him. Bring Back the Magic here on The Surf.

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2: Acme Cab Service, at your service, sir. Where to?
1: Well, I got $1.75. How far can I go?
2: I'd say about right here.
1: Wow, half a block.
2: Hey, I'm not running a charity ward, okay?
1: Oh, that's me, a charity case. I got nothing left.
2: Wait, let me guess. Stock market, real estate, and the lottery?
1: Ditto, ditto, and ditto.
2: Yep.
1: Thought I was going to make it big.
2: Heard it all before. Here, you better take a look at this.
1: Now, what is it?
2: It's a Bible.
1: A Bible?
2: Yeah, a Bible. I read it all the time while I'm waiting at the airport.
1: Now, look, I don't need religion. I need investment advice.
2: It's in there.
1: You gotta be kidding.
2: Look, you want help or don't you?
1: Oh, sure.
2: Ever heard of King Solomon?
1: Yeah, he was rich.
2: That's the guy. He's written all kinds of stuff that could keep you away from bad investments. And it's all in the Bible.
1: No kidding.
2: That's right.
1: Say, how much to take me to the Bible bookstore?
2: That's on me. Come on.
1: Oh, great. Could you stop by my mom's?
3: The Bible is filled with time-tested principles that relate to investing and money management. Read it. It'll change your life. 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
11: 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And tomorrow, it's a Gamble Jam from 2 to 4 p.m. For this Gamble Jam, it's a laid-back toe-tapping tribute to the legendary folk singer and storyteller James Gamble Rogers IV. Musicians of all skill levels are welcome to bring their acoustic instruments, join in on the jam. Whether you're strumming, picking, singing, or just soaking in on the sounds, come be part of the magic at the Gamble Jam Pavilion, located at 3100 South Ocean Shore Boulevard in Flagler Beach. And also tomorrow, it's a Cracker Cowboys Fast Draw Competition. The monthly competition is at 9 a.m. at the barn at 1665 County Road 304. All are welcome. For more information, numbers 386, area code 586-9039 on this event. And if you'd like to donate blood, two big red buses will be in town. One will be at Starbucks right there at Target, 5100 State Road 100 in Palm Coast from 10 a.m. to 3. The second will be at Kohl's of Palm Coast. That's 665 Palm Coast Parkway, and that's 9 a.m. to 7. Miss the buses, like to book an appointment, or know when they're coming back. Here's their website, oneblood.org/donate. I'm Captain Kirk with your local Flagler County calendar. Have a great day, everyone.
9: It's Kenton with your Friday forecast. More of the same here. Cloudy, spotty showers. Some showers may be heavy. High of 83. East winds 10 to 15 knots. Seas 3 to 4. High tide 7:40. Water temp at the pier 81. Chance of rain this evening. Low 77. Saturday partly sunny. Afternoon showers. High of 86. Sunday cloudy. High of 85. 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
14: Porque es la naturaleza del imperialismo la que bestializa a los hombres.
13: Che Guevara, the Latin American guerrilla leader, is executed in Bolivia while trying to spark a revolution. Guevara, who aided Fidel Castro's rise to power in Cuba, remains a global icon to this day. 2001. Letters with a New Jersey postmark that later test positive for anthrax spores are mailed to Capitol Hill. They're addressed to two Democratic senators, Tom Daschle of South Dakota and Patrick Leahy of Vermont. A Senate office building is later closed for months of cleanup, part of the nation's anthrax scare after the September 11th attacks. 1985, Palestinian hijackers who seized the cruise liner Achille Lauro surrender after the ship arrives in Egypt. It marks the end of a hostage ordeal in the Mediterranean that left an American passenger dead. 1975, Andrei Sakharov, the nuclear physicist and human rights advocate in what's then the Soviet Union, wins the Nobel Peace Prize. 2006, North Korea announced it had conducted its first nuclear weapons test, drawing condemnation from around the world. Also that year, internet search giant Google announced it was snapping up YouTube in a $1.65 billion stock deal. And in 1940, imagine all John Lennon, one of the Fab Four members of the Beatles, is born in Liverpool, England. Today in history, October 9th, John Belmont, the Associated Press.

Cream, Sunshine of Your Love. Another great old tune. Hey, speaking about great things, something great is going to be happening here. Halloween dance party right here in Flagler Beach at the Flagler Women's Club. That's going to take place on Saturday, October 24th. And it's a fundraiser, a night of snacks, fun, costumes, dancing, and community. And that's going to take place from 6 p.m. until 10. A dance party with DJ Tommy D. There again, it's going to be at the Women's Club, which they are located at 1524 South Central Avenue here in Flagler Beach. 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You know, get ready. There is a fee, of course, to attend. You have to buy a ticket. But, yeah, get that costume on and go out and, you know, have some fun. Hey, coming up next, though, something a little bit different. How about some Dean Martin on The Street Where You Live here on The Surf with Hot Rod Eddie?

George Michael's Careless Whisper, and we are heading up towards the top of the hour at 11 o'clock, and we have 82 mostly cloudy degrees out there. Yeah. Next up, we got some Elvis. Yeah, some Elvis Presley. Summer Kisses, Winter Tears. That should be taking us up to the top of the hour here at the Surf.

0: Hey, this is Chuck Matthews on Greatest Hits USA. And coming up this weekend, we are going to answer the following questions. What song was inspired by the Supreme Court? Who made up words for a song? And who had the number one record this week in 1968? Find out! Turn it up this weekend right here.
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7: 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Did you know that great whites specialize in sneak attacks? For as big as they are, great whites don't kill by crushing their prey in their jaws. They prefer a style of attack in which they chomp on their victim and then wait, letting their prey bleed to death before proceeding to eat the rest of them. For example, when attacking an elephant seal, a great white will immobilize it by taking a bite out of its hindquarters and then retreating, returning once it's expired so it won't struggle. 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

1A, Why You Want to Hurt My Heart. Before that, we had some Bob Marley, Slave Driver. And coming up next, well, coming up next could be the song that you requested. Yeah, if you give me a call at 386-643-4732, or you can send me a message at our Facebook account, Surf 97.3 FM. Either way, I'll be happy to find your song and give it a play, just for you. Next up, how about some Poco, Crazy Love, here on the Surf.

Yeah, our very own Vern Shanks, Cherry Drops, and that song featuring Christian Love of the Beach Boys. Name of the song, You're Not Alone. Before that, we had Hootie and the Blowfish, Hold My Hand. And coming up next, oh yes, Elvis Costello and the Attraction, Girls Talk. You know they do.

0: Hi, this is Captain Matt Downey with the Flagler Beach Police Department, and you're listening to Surf 97.3. Hey, do you have a firearm that you own? If you answered the question yes, here's the next question. Do you have a gun lock for it? If the answer to that question is no, come on down to the Flagler Beach Police Department. We've got a free gun safety kit that includes a cable lock, two keys, and a pamphlet to give you some tips on firearm safety. 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Come on down. 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
8: 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That's AccuTemp with two C's .pro. Or they can be reached at 386-222-1540. That's 386-222-1540. You can also meet the owner, Chuck Wyant, and the AccuTemp team at Flagler Beach's First Friday. 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
9: 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And tomorrow, it's a Gamble Jam from 2 to 4 p.m. For this Gamble Jam, it's a laid-back toe-tapping tribute to the legendary folk singer and storyteller James Gamble Rogers IV. Musicians of all skill levels are welcome to bring their acoustic instruments, join in on the jam. Whether you're strumming, picking, singing, or just soaking in on the sounds, come be part of the magic at the Gamble Jam Pavilion, located at 3100 South Ocean Shore Boulevard in Flagler Beach. And also tomorrow, it's a Cracker Cowboys Fast Draw Competition. The monthly competition is at 9 a.m. at the barn at 1665 County Road 304. All are welcome. For more information, numbers 386, area code 586-9039 on this event. And if you'd like to donate blood, two big red buses will be in town. One will be at Starbucks right there at Target, 5100 State Road 100 in Palm Coast from 10 a.m. to 3. The second will be at Kohl's of Palm Coast. That's 665 Palm Coast Parkway, and that's 9 a.m. to 7. Miss the buses, like to book an appointment, or know when they're coming back. Here's their website, oneblood.org/donate. I'm Captain Kirk with your local Flagler County calendar. Have a great day, everyone.
10: It's Ken with your Friday forecast. More of the same here. Cloudy, spotty showers. Some showers may be heavy. High of 83. East winds 10 to 15 knots. Seas 3 to 4. High tide 7:40. Water temp at the pier 81. Chance of rain this evening. Low 77. Saturday partly sunny. Afternoon showers. High of 86. Sunday cloudy. High of 85. 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
13: This day in rock history for October 9th, John Lennon, his son Sean Lennon, John Entwistle, and Jackson Brown are all born on this day. Here's a great story about the town of Cadillac, Michigan, the local high school football team, a Kiss band football coach, and a whole bunch of school spirit. It was 1975 when Kiss showed up and played a concert for the students of Cadillac High School. It all started in 1974 when the coach Jim Neff used the music of Kiss to inspire his players and turn around their program. It worked, and the guys from Kiss heard about it. They were so thrilled they wanted updates every Friday night. To make a long story short, a year later, the relationship between Kiss and the town of Cadillac led to a full Kiss concert at the high school's pep rally. In 1978, Judas Priest releases The Killing Machine. Well, in the United States, we decided to go with Sex Over Violence for once, and we here in the States call the album Hellbent for Leather. Bruce Springsteen releases Tunnel of Love in 1987, which was the follow-up to Born in the USA and did not feature the E Street Band. For Ultimate Classic Rock, I'm Zach Martin. 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

The Dupree's Sunset to Sunrise here at the Surf with Hot Rod Eddie. Hope you're having a great day. Thinking about the people over on the West Coast with that hurricane blowing there. Hope everything's going to be all right for them. Looks like it's a serious storm, though, for sure. Hey, I'd like to talk to you about the softer side of the surf. Yeah, we have a relatively new show, the Beach and Country Show, with DJ Sunny V. That's on Thursdays from 4 to 7, and she's doing a great job. It's a little different. Everybody here on the surf has their own kind of little niche, and she has a niche. And, yeah, check her out. She's doing a great job. That's on Thursdays from 4 to 7, the Beach and Country Show featuring Sunny V here on the surf. Next up, we're just one of those messages we just had was talking about some of the groups, and among them was Kiss. So let's have something from Kiss. I Was Made for Loving You here on the surf. Your buddy, Hot Rod Eddie.

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Betty Everett's In His Kiss. Well, it's heading on up towards lunchtime, folks. Yeah, it is. It's 11:52 right now, just turned, and getting towards lunch hour. So I was thinking, how about if we jump in my little hot rod and we'll take a cruise down to Jimmy Buffett's place and we'll grab a cheeseburger in paradise. Then we'll spin on up to Kenny Chesney's for coffee and key lime pie. Sounds good to me? Come on, jump in. We're going for a ride.

0: This is a song, I guess, I wrote this for an old friend of mine a few years back that could just not find his occupation in the 20th century.
1: Hey guys, welcome to Croutons Beach Bar. My name's Amy, I'll be taking care of you today.
2: Hey Amy, what's going on? How you doing? We just came in for a couple drinks and a little after dinner, man.
1: All right, we've got some great key lime pie today.
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0: 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What song was inspired by the Supreme Court? Who made up words for a song? And who had the number one record this week in 1968? Find out! Turn it up this weekend right here.
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3: Today we're going to be learning how to surf, and we're going to overview a few basic points. It's important that we're well balanced on our board. Notice that I'm not too far forward on the board, and I'm not too far back. My feet are still on the back of the board. Find our balance using our stomach, hips, and thighs. A good way to show you that is if we raise our arms and legs, we can feel the body weight right in that core part of our body, and that will balance ourselves on the board. Now that we have good body position, we can begin talking about paddling. We want to reach out our hands one in front of the other and dig in the water as deep as we possibly can and rip the water back behind us. Make sure we keep our hands cupped, that way we get the most power out of our stroke. Once we've caught the wave, we're going to learn to pop up directly to our feet. Step one in popping up is have our hands right underneath our chest, almost like a push-up. Push our upper body up and swing our feet underneath our body. My feet are a little bit more than shoulder width apart. My knees are bent, my hips are sunk low. My toes are pointing almost perpendicular to the board. We don't want to have our feet pointing forward because it's tough to balance that way. So if we're not tucked in nice and tight, we're gonna fall over and not be able to ride our wave. Once we pop to the feet, we're on the board and we're well balanced. The work's over and we can ride away into the beach. Have fun, stay stoked.
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5: 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You can also meet the owner, Chuck Wyant, and the Accutemp team at Flagler Beach's First Friday. 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

Elton John and Kiki D, Don't Go Breaking My Heart from 1976. Hey, if you got a request, give me a call, 386-643-4732. I'll find a song, and I'll play it for you. Or you can do it on Facebook at Surf 97.3 FM. Either way, I'll find it, and I'll play it. How about some Fleetwood Mac Monday morning here on the Surf 97.3?

That's the original John Phillips demo of Kokomo here on the surf with your buddy Hot Rod Eddie. And speaking about buddies, Buddy Guy is coming to Daytona. Yep. Blues man Buddy Guy coming to Daytona Friday, October 23rd at 8 p.m. at the Peabody. And Buddy, it's the Buddy Guy 90 show. And Buddy is 90 years old. 90 years old as of July. He was born July 30th, 1936. And I happen to have a 1936 Ford five-window coupe. And maybe that coupe was around. Not maybe. It was around when Buddy was born. My old Ford was around when Buddy was born. Ain't that something? Of course, it didn't have the Chevy engine in it back then. But, hey, you know, Buddy's a little different than he was in 1936 also. So, yeah, he's coming to Daytona Beach. The legendary Buddy Guy is bringing his 90th birthday tour to the Peabody Auditorium on Friday, October 23rd, and it's your chance to get tickets. You can get them right now. A Rock and Roll Hall of Fame inductee, 9-time Grammy winner, and one of the most influential blues guitarists of all times, Buddy Guy has inspired generations of musicians and continues to deliver unforgettable live performances. Don't miss the chance to see a true American music legend in Daytona Beach. And of course, the Peabody's located at 600 Auditorium Boulevard, Daytona Beach, and their phone number is 386-671-3472. I saw Buddy Guy a couple times over the years, and it was always a great performance. But, you know, 90 years old, you're not going to have too many chances to see him. If you're interested, this might be really the time to get off the mark and get moving, get those tickets, go see Buddy. So next we're going to play some Buddy Guy. Someone else is stepping in here on the surf with your buddy, Hot Rod Eddie.

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You just take me back out there where you've been. But while you were slipping out,

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0: this is Chuck Matthews on Greatest Hits USA. And coming up this weekend, we are going to answer the following questions. What song was inspired by the Supreme Court? Who made up words for a song? And who had the number one record this week in 1968? Find out! Turn it up this weekend right here.
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Joe South, Games People Play. Before that, we had some Led Zeppelin, 10 Years Gone. And coming up at 1 o'clock, yeah, we're going to have the Ramblin' Russ show from 1 to 4. So he'll take you through the afternoon. And, well, for right now, how about some Eric Clapton? We got a rock and roll heart. That's what we got.

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1: This is your 97.3 FM News Minute. Federal budget deficit reached nearly $2 trillion in fiscal 2026, adding to a national debt burden that is increasingly affecting the government's finances and raising broader questions about interest rates, economic growth, and affordability for the Americans. And the Trump administration on Thursday imposed sanctions on 17 vessels and their owners involved in transporting Iranian crude oil, petroleum products, and petrochemicals, targeting what the Treasury Department called the remnants of Tehran's shadow fleet. And tech billionaire Peter Thiel accused former President Barack Obama and Pope Leo of exploiting public fears about artificial intelligence to boost their popularity, according to recordings of closed-door lectures obtained by Decoded by Politico. And hundreds of trucking businesses registered around a small Ohio village near Vice President J.D. Vance's hometown are drawing scrutiny over unusual company filings and highway safety concerns amid a nationwide commercial driver licensing crackdown. This is your 97.3 FM News Minute. Have a great day, everyone.
2: It's Ken with your Friday forecast. More of the same here. Cloudy, spotty showers. Some showers may be heavy. High of 83. East winds 10 to 15 knots. Seas 3 to 4. High tide 740. Water temp at the pier 81. Chance of rain this evening. Low 77. Saturday partly sunny. Afternoon showers. High of 86. Sunday cloudy. High of 85. 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
3: 1967, Doc Severinsen, member of the Tonight Show Orchestra since 1962, replaces Skitch Henderson as band leader of the orchestra, a tenure that would last 25 years.
6: I never knew just what it was, and I guess I never will.
3: 1965, the Chad Mitchell Trio, now known as the Mitchell Trio, performs at Carnegie Hall in New York City with its newest member replacing the departed Mitchell. A 21-year-old named John Denver.
7: Has nothing left to do but go our separate ways.
3: 1973, Elvis and Priscilla Presley are divorced in Santa Monica after 6 years of marriage. Among other things, Priscilla is given 5% of stock in two publishing companies and $4,200 a month for support of their 5-year-old daughter, Lisa Marie. 1980, Gary Glitter files for bankruptcy in Britain. But that was the least of his problems to follow.
8: DJ Jack, 1961.
3: In his first of 2 weeks at number one, Ray Charles, October 9, 1961, with
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10: Good

Beach Boys, Help Me Rhonda, from back in 1965. I remember 65 very, very well. Some personal things. My daughter was born in 1965. I remember 65 Mustangs. I had one of those, but not in 65. 65 GTOs, one of my very favorite. 65 Corvettes were a gas. Yeah, 65 was a great year. And I hope you were having a great year, too, if you were around back then. And I know some of you were not. But, yeah, it was a different world then. It was a different world. The world's always changing, and it has changed quite a bit since 1965. Well, one of the things that's happening right now, currently in our world, is a conflict with Iran, a war. And so we have service people over there, men and women, representing our country, risking their lives for us. And so just like men and women have done for many years in different wars, they serve our country, and they serve it bravely and willingly. So to pay a little homage to everybody that has been in the service and that is serving currently, we'll play some John Michael Montgomery, Letters from Home, just so that we remember that some people are far from home, and we need to think about them and support them.

0: John Michael Montgomery, Letters from Home, for all of the service people serving now and in the past. Hey, Ramblin' Russ just rolled through the door, and he'll be taking you through the afternoon from 1 until 4, and giving you some information and entertaining you, and I hope you'll stay tuned. And I want to say thank you so much, sincerely, for listening to Surf 97.3 and Hot Rod Eddie today. And I'll be back tomorrow at 12. But thank you all, you listeners, and also, for sure, our donating sponsors, because together, you are the wind beneath our wings. You keep us in the air and on the air. And without you, well, we'd be like penguins on a beach, just flapping our wings, but we couldn't fly. No, we can't fly without y'all. So thank you so much for supporting a little radio not-for-profit station here on the pier. Leave you with Brother Israel from the island of Oahu with his wonderful version of Somewhere Over the Rainbow, What a Wonderful World. And folks, it is a wonderful world, and we can make it just a little better simply by being kind. That's what I'm going to do, and I hope you will too. Hot Rod Eddie, I'm going to start my hot rod and head on up the road.
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0: between the Atlantic Ocean and the Intercoastal Waterway has remained significantly less developed than its neighbors. The 6 miles of pristine sand, which boasts an orange hue thanks to the crushed coquina shells, are only interrupted by one fishing pier. In town, the vibe is laid back and retro, and truly, it's one of Florida's greatest treasures and an integral part to Florida history.
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0: Well, I'm rambling, rambling round, I'm a rambling guy. Well, I'm rambling, rambling, rambling, rambling, rambling, rambling, rambling, rambling, rambling.
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2: 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Yes, you are listening to DJ Ramblin' Russ right here on the Surf. Yeah, and thank you for listening today. As always, we're going to be playing some of the greatest stuff there is in the world, the greatest music in the world. And it reminds us of the good times and the happy times and the wild times and occasionally those sad times and stuff where you tear up a little or sob your brains out. So stay with me and enjoy the music because it reminds us of all the good stuff. And if it doesn't, and you're a newcomer to the music, that means you're kind of young, then you're just going to enjoy it. 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

0: And that was Shalimar. Yeah, Dancing in the Streets from the Footloose soundtrack. Yes, it was. I am Ramblin' Russ once again. I will be with you until 4 o'clock this afternoon. Thanks, Hot Rod Eddie, for leading in for me. And always does an incredible job. Absolutely. So thank you so much. And I'll be playing whatever you want to hear. Give me a request if you've got one. Call me at 386-643-4732 or go on our Surf 97.3 FM Facebook page and let me know what you want to hear, and I'll get it on for you. It is, you know, right now it's overcast, but a little bit of sun popping through, and there's surfers outside and enjoying themselves, about a dozen of them right here off the pier. I think the waves collect right there off the pier, and they just love it. So it's doing good. There's a few people out hanging out near the pier at the picnic tables and so forth, so enjoying it very much, and we just hope you do. Whatever you're doing on this Friday afternoon going into the weekend, keep it tuned in to 97.3 FM and let me know what you want to hear. Now, later today, the weather is going to turn a little bit, I believe, to, well, I got a guy out here that comes in frequently and claims to be a meteorologist, so I'm going to check with him only because I got to get rid of him. Hey, Ernie. You said you wanted to tell me the forecast again. Just a quick one. I'll let you step in the door. All right. Okay. All right. What's the forecast for this afternoon? Ernie.
1: Rain.
0: Thank you, man. All right. I'll see you. See you later. I'm locking the door. All right. Thanks, guys. Here's Lynyrd Skynyrd, Searching Live.

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the Clash and Rock the Casbah. You know, it's a little overcast and it's not raining at the moment, but there's always surfers out there. You know, even in a hurricane, you'll see them. They warn them, yeah, whatever. But it's a culture that, you know, you can appreciate. And most of them and all of them should be good swimmers, and they enjoy it. Whether it's hot and they're down to their Speedos, or it's cold and they're in their wetsuits. They're out there. And there are quite a few out there today, right here in Flagler Beach. So this goes out to them. Enjoy yourselves, everyone. Here's Surfing USA.

0: All right, the Beach Boys, of course, 1963. And with that, we are so happy to have our own Surfin' Vern back, our DJ, our leader, our captain. Captain, my captain. Yes. So here's a little bit of the Cherry Drops as we continue. You know, it's fall. It's a little cloudy, overcast, stormy. There's a hurricane going through the panhandle. And yeah, hopefully everyone's all right. But here's Cherry Drops. Summertime is a state of mind.
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2: 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Thank you again from the Cherry Drops. And as always, remember, everything's groovy on Surf.

And that was Cherry Drops, of course, in Surf and Vern. Here's Jimmy Buffett working and finishing up 7 in a row. And then a little bit of information from our very important sponsors. Keep us alive and well, playing the music for you. Hope you're doing great. Let me know. Call me, 386-643-4732, or go on the Surf 97.3 FM Facebook page and let me, Ramblin' Russ, let you know what you want to hear. So thanks so much, and let's do one more, and then we'll be right back with some the usual great stuff. Here's Jimmy Buffett, Bubbles Up.

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1: 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And tomorrow, it's a Gamble Jam from 2 to 4 p.m. For this Gamble Jam, it's a laid-back toe-tapping tribute to the legendary folk singer and storyteller James Gamble Rogers IV. Musicians of all skill levels are welcome to bring their acoustic instruments, join in on the jam. Whether you're strumming, picking, singing, or just soaking in on the sounds, come be part of the magic at the Gamble Jam Pavilion, located at 3100 South Ocean Shore Boulevard in Flagler Beach. And also tomorrow, it's a Cracker Cowboys Fast Draw Competition. The monthly competition is at 9 a.m. at the barn at 1665 County Road 304. All are welcome. For more information, numbers 386 area code 586-9039 on this event. And if you'd like to donate blood, two big red buses will be in town. One will be a Starbucks right there at Target, 5100 State Road 100 in Palm Coast from 10 a.m. to 3. The second will be a Kohl's of Palm Coast. That's 665 Palm Coast Parkway, and that's 9 a.m. to 7. Miss the buses, like to book an appointment, or know when they're coming back. Here's their website, oneblood.org/donate. I'm Captain Kirk with your local Flagler County calendar. Have a great day, everyone.
9: It's Ken with your Friday forecast. More of the same here. Cloudy, spotty showers. Some showers may be heavy. High of 83. East winds 10 to 15 knots. Seas 3 to 4. High tide 740. Water temp at the pier 81. Chance of rain this evening. Low 77. Saturday partly sunny. Afternoon showers. High of 86. Sunday cloudy. High of 85. 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
12: Porque es la naturaleza del imperialismo la que bestializa a los hombres.
13: Che Guevara, the Latin American guerrilla leader, is executed in Bolivia while trying to spark a revolution. Guevara, who aided Fidel Castro's rise to power in Cuba, remains a global icon to this day. 2001, letters with a New Jersey postmark that later test positive for anthrax spores are mailed to Capitol Hill. They're addressed to two Democratic senators, Tom Daschle of South Dakota and Patrick Leahy of Vermont. A Senate office building is later closed for months of cleanup, part of the nation's anthrax scare after the September 11th attacks. 1985, Palestinian hijackers who seized the cruise liner Achille Lauro surrender after the ship arrives in Egypt. It marks the end of a hostage ordeal in the Mediterranean that left an American passenger dead. 1975, Andrei Sakharov, the nuclear physicist and human rights advocate in what's then the Soviet Union, wins the Nobel Peace Prize. 2006, North Korea announced it had conducted its first nuclear weapons test, drawing condemnation from around the world. Also that year, internet search giant Google announced it was snapping up YouTube in a $1.65 billion stock deal. And in 1940... John Lennon, one of the Fab Four members of the Beatles, is born in Liverpool, England. Today in history, October 9th, John Belmont, The Associated Press.
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15: Surf's up.

And, of course, that was the Beatles. And a happy memorial birthday to Mr. John Lennon, born in Liverpool, England today. Wow, would have been 86. Who knows? He might have made it. Yeah, but anyway, they dedicated the memorial to him in Central Park West, right off the Ave there in 1985. And then Mayor Ed Koch dedicated that to John Lennon after he was assassinated right outside his apartment, right there on the west side of Manhattan. So remember him on this day. And ironically, it's also the same day that Yesterday went number one in 1965 and stayed there for 4 weeks. So here he is again. Happy birthday, John.

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1: Wild, serene, and beautiful, the Princess Place is the crown jewel in Flagler County's setting of parks. Home to nesting bald eagles and situated on a knoll overlooking the confluence of Pellissier Creek and the intracoastal waterway, the estate was once home to a Russian prince. It was built as a hunting lodge in 1886 by Henry Cutting and is the oldest standing structure in the county. After his death, Cutting's wife Angela married Boris Sherbatov, a prince in the Russian royal family, and she became known as the Princess. Attempts by the county to purchase the estate in 1989 led to the passage of a special environmentally sensitive lands tax added to the property tax by the voters. The tax, reapproved by the voters in 2000, helps fund preservation of the county's natural beauty. Today, Princess Place Preserve, with its rich history and 1,500 pristine acres, attracts nature enthusiasts from near and far. Visitors can take in the environment on one of the many hiking trails, spend time fishing in the salt marshes along the Matanzas River and Pellissier Creek, or camp out under the stars. The preserve is a popular spot for equestrian enthusiasts. With an equestrian campsite and plenty of riding trails, it's easy to embrace nature while enjoying a ride.
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3: We see this picture called Easy Rider. I was mad as hell after I finished doing that. I don't know for what, but there was something going on. So we got this thing called, we're gonna call this thing Easy Rider. We'll just make up the words as we go along because we've got about 20 verses of it. Something like this here.

0: was working for about a week or two to get all these things together. So, like, the words might be here or there. Might not be right, but what the hell, you know. We're still here together anyway. And it's all for the idea of having fun. Or I'm having fun. Let me do a slow blues just in the key of, let's see. Yeah, right. I don't know what's going to be yet. What is going to
1: do? All right. That's Jimi Hendrix. Apparently, he was a rambling man, too, just like me. I am rambling Russ with you until 4 o'clock. Good stuff, though. That was Easy Rider. And before that, Kenny Loggins, I'm All Right from Caddyshack. Yeah, good stuff. Hope you're doing okay on this Friday afternoon. Whatever you may be doing, wherever you're listening, please keep it turned into the Surf, your beach, island, and sunshine music station. We're so happy to be here for you. We have such a good time playing the music for you. If you listen to us already, then you know how much fun the music is, or you wouldn't be listening. And it is the best stuff there is. It is. It really is. I mean, if you like other genres of music, okay, maybe not. You know, if you like classical, you can like classical and love this Beach Island and Sunshine classic rock music, too. You really can, because I'm a big classical fan. I love it. So, but this is the stuff that reminds you of all the good stuff, the times in your lives. You hear the song and you're like, oh, yeah. Oh, I remember. Oh, I remember when that happened, you know, or whatever. So the loves, the triumphs, the falls, whatever. So keep on listening. Speaking of which, I wonder if you got a request, 386-643-4732. Or go on the Surf 97.3 FM Facebook page and let me know what you want to hear. And this one goes out to my oldest, bestest friend up in Macon, Georgia, where the old Allman Brothers are from, and a bunch of other great musicians. But yeah, we grew up together, and I'm going to play this a little bit because we liked these guys, and we actually performed this next song, if you want to call it that, at his graduation law ball at Mercer University in Macon, Georgia. And I was Elwood and he was Jake. So this goes out to you, my brother Billy. And Billy, amazing man. Here's happy birthday to you from Crazy Man. Here's Soul Man.

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1: All right, the Blues Brothers, and a happy birthday to my friend Billy. Very good. Hey, I'm going to do a twofer on the Blues Brothers, and I'll tell you why, because I just found out that Mike Ditka died. And as you know, probably if you follow the Blues Brothers, they're a big, it was all about Chicago for them. So, yeah, very sad. He just died today. And he was not actually born in Chicago. He was born in Pennsylvania, but he pretty much became a what is it? Chicagoan? Oh gosh, I don't know. Anyway, Chicagoan, something like that. But it's too bad for the you know, fans will be remembering him as the one of the greatest. Not only coached, but played for the Chicago Bears. So, yeah, this one goes out as a twofer from the Blues Brothers. The Bears.

0: Hey, this is Captain Matt Downey of the Flagler Beach Police Department giving you some safety information on IRS phone scams. 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So if you get a phone call from someone or an email from someone claiming to be with the IRS, these are the things that you should be looking out for. They'll have fake badge numbers or fake phone numbers. 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These scams have only one thing in common. They're there to take your money, and they're hoping that you'll give them money that you've earned. If you have any questions at all, please feel free to call the Flagler Beach Police Department at 517-2024, or you can hang up and call the IRS at the 1-800 number, 1-800-829-1040.
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8: This is your 97.3 FM News Minute. Federal budget deficit reached nearly $2 trillion in fiscal 2026, adding to a national debt burden that is increasingly affecting the government's finances and raising broader questions about interest rates, economic growth, and affordability for the Americans. And the Trump administration on Thursday imposed sanctions on 17 vessels and their owners involved in transporting Iranian crude oil, petroleum products, and petrochemicals, targeting what the Treasury Department called the remnants of Tehran's shadow fleet. And tech billionaire Peter Thiel accused former President Barack Obama and Pope Leo of exploiting public fears about artificial intelligence to boost their popularity, according to recordings of closed-door lectures obtained by Decoded by Politico. And hundreds of trucking businesses registered around a small Ohio village near Vice President J.D. Vance's hometown are drawing scrutiny over unusual company filings and highway safety concerns amid a nationwide commercial driver licensing crackdown. This is your 97.3 FM News Minute. Have a great day, everyone.
6: It's Canton with your Friday forecast. More of the same here. Cloudy, spotty showers. Some showers may be heavy. High of 83. East winds 10 to 15 knots. Seas 3 to 4. High tide 740. Water temp at the pier 81. Chance of rain this evening. Low 77. Saturday partly sunny. Afternoon showers. High of 86. Sunday cloudy. High of 85. 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

Hello from This Day in Music, where we look at musical events from the past 50 years. On this day, October the 9th, 1976, the Sex Pistols signed to EMI Records for £40,000. The contract was terminated 3 months later with the label stopping production of the Anarchy in the UK single and deleting it from its catalogue. EMI later issued a statement saying it felt unable to promote the Sex Pistols records in view of the adverse publicity generated over the last few months. In 1981, during a North American tour, the Rolling Stones played the first of two nights at the Los Angeles Memorial Coliseum in Los Angeles, California. The support act was Prince, who, dressed in his controversial bikini briefs and trench coat, ran off stage after 15 minutes due to the crowd booing and throwing beer cans at him. In 2001, a man wrecked a $300,000 sports car owned by hip-hop star Missy Elliott after losing control of the 550-horsepower vehicle and crashing into a traffic sign and a tree. Joseph Johnson had taken the Lamborghini away from the garage where it was stored without permission for a late-night spin. He was later sentenced to 3 years in jail. And in 2008, Paul McCartney, a vegetarian for 30 years, was said to be furious when he heard that a Liverpool branch of McDonald's restaurant displayed his picture, accusing them of using it to attract customers. And born on this day in 1940 was John Lennon, singer-songwriter, guitarist with the Beatles, who sold over 20 million singles worldwide and have scored more UK and US number one albums than any other group. The band Sgt. Pepper's is the UK's biggest selling album ever. Lennon was shot dead in New York by Mark Chapman on 8th December 1980. More from This Day in Music at thisdaymusic.com.

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All right, that was the Pogues. Love them. Yeah, they're a very good Irish Celtic band. And a happy birthday to one of the members, accordionist, yes, from the Pogues. James Fernley is 72 years old today, born in 1954. Yeah, in Worsley, Greater Manchester, England. Yeah, thanks, man, for the music. Good stuff. And, of course, another birthday. It is Jackson Browne's birthday today. 78 years old today. Born on this day in 1948 in Heidelberg, Germany. Crazy, right? Yeah, who would know that? I guess big fans, for sure. So happy birthday, Jackson. And thanks so much again for the music. And here he is with Running on Empty.

All right, happy birthday, Jackson. Jackson Brown. Yeah, running on empty. Just a classic scene from Forrest Gump. Remember that one? He's running and running and running. Run, Forrest, run. Yeah. So anyway, and it was, speaking of 69, which he mentions in the song, Diana Ross and the Supremes did this song, released this song. It's their last recording with Diana Ross, and here it is from 1969, Diana Ross and the Supremes. Yeah, someday we'll be together.

All right, Diana Ross and the Supremes with their release in 69 from Someday We'll Be Together, Motown. Let's drop down in the time machine a couple of 3 years. How about three? As we go into the top of the hour, I'm taking the last train to Clarksville.

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1: 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Did you know that the skin on a whale shark is 6 inches thick? Whale sharks are essentially bulletproof with 6-inch thick skin. Though it's not the thickest in the animal world, sperm whales have skin measuring more than a foot thick. So say whatever you want to a whale shark or a sperm whale. They have really thick skin. They can take it. My friends, this has been Josh the Walrus from Surf 97.3 FM.
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All right. Yeah. Queen. That was Queen and a twofer talking about radio and Radio Gaga and Don't Stop Me Now. Don't stop me. I got another 45, 50 minutes or so on the radio, Ramblin' Russ with you until 4 o'clock, and I'm so happy to be playing the music for you. I hope you're enjoying it. And if you're not, if you want to hear something different, well, just call me, 386-643-4732, or go on the Surf 97.3 FM Facebook page and let me know what you want to hear. I'll be happy to get it on for you, okay? So let me know. Hey, this Saturday, if the weather is permitting, and I think it might be, and every Saturday morning from 9 to 1 is the Flagler Beach Farmers Market right here, right in front of City Hall and Veterans Park, right at 100 and A1A. So come on out for that. Fresh fruit, produce, and vendors out there selling products that you will love to see. And it's just a good time to get out and walk and enjoy being right near the beach. And the surf is right there, too, right here on the pier. So come on out for that. And letting you know about the Halloween Dance Party. That's the Flagler Woman's Club. And it's their fundraiser. And it's a night of snacks, fun, costumes, dancing, and community. And it's from 6 to 10 p.m., and that is on October 24th. That is a Saturday in just a couple of weeks. So come on out for that one, too. There's a dance party with DJ Tommy D, and it's at the Flagler Women's Club at 1524 South Central Avenue, right here in Flagler Beach, Florida. And you can purchase tickets online at flaglerwomansclub.com. org. That's flaglerwomansclub.org, and there will be a costume contest. So, yeah, check it out, and be out there. That's October 24th, so just about a week before Halloween, which is good. Should be fun. Have a good time. Hey, it was on this day that we celebrate the birthday, but lost him in 2016, but the birthday in 1949 of Mr. Ron Temperton of Heat Wave. He was the keyboardist, but also the songwriter for many of their songs and others. And here's one of them, which I first heard when I came to Florida for many visits that I always came to because I was from Georgia, so I was able to come and go. And but this one was one as a teenager, which I probably my first teenage trip without my parents, and I was in Fort Lauderdale, and man, it just reminds me of that time because the music was playing on the radio. You know how that is? That's what I say. You know, it reminds you of the good times, the wild times. Yeah, well, this was one of them, and I remember thinking from this humble little kid in Macon, Georgia, and I got down to Fort Lauderdale, and like, these kids are crazy. So here it is, in remembering Ron Temperton, Heat Wave, Boogie Nights.

Yeah, Heat Wave. Oh, boy. Remembering Rod Temperton. Yeah, that was crazy. It's funny how just one state down, you know, you can experience a whole different lifestyle. It was crazy. That was fun. Yeah, coming down from Georgia and Fort Lauderdale. I don't know. Yeah, I guess it was quite a culture shock. Yeah, probably was. Probably would be today even. Who knows? But anyway, how about a little bit of a birthday wish to Mr. Pat Burke? Yeah, born in Kingston, Jamaica today in 1937 he was born. 89 years old. Happy birthday, Pat. And thanks for the music. Here's the Foundations. Build Me Up, Buttercup, 1969.

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1: 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And tomorrow, it's a Gamble Jam from 2 to 4 p.m. For this Gamble Jam, it's a laid-back toe-tap tribute to the legendary folk singer and storyteller James Gamble Rogers IV. Musicians of all skill levels are welcome to bring their acoustic instruments, join in on the jam. Whether you're strumming, picking, singing, or just soaking in on the sounds, come be part of the magic at the Gamble Jam Pavilion, located at 3100 South Ocean Shore Boulevard in Flagler Beach. And also tomorrow, it's a Cracker Cowboys Fast Draw Competition. The monthly competition is at 9 a.m. at the barn at 1665 County Road 304. All are welcome. For more information, numbers 386, area code 586-9039 on this event. And if you'd like to donate blood, two big red buses will be in town. One will be at Starbucks right there at Target, 5100 State Road 100 in Palm Coast from 10 a.m. to 3. The second will be at Kohl's of Palm Coast. That's 665 Palm Coast Parkway, and that's 9 a.m. to 7. Miss the buses, like to book an appointment, or know when they're coming back. Here's their website, oneblood.org/donate. I'm Captain Kirk with your local Flagler County calendar. Have a great day, everyone.
0: It's Ken with your Friday forecast. More of the same here. Cloudy, spotty showers. Some showers may be heavy. High of 83. East winds 10 to 15 knots. Seas 3 to 4. High tide 740. Water temp at the pier 81. Chance of rain this evening, low 77. Saturday, partly sunny. Afternoon showers, high of 86. Sunday, cloudy, high of 85. 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
3: Legacy Recordings Week in Music, October 7th through October 13th. October 7th, 1967. Born on this day, Tony Braxton. Tony is in possession of 6 Grammy Awards, 7 American Music Awards, and 9 Billboard Music Awards. Yeah, you better believe she's having a happy birthday. October 8th, 1964, Roy Orbison goes to number 1 on the UK singles chart with Oh Pretty Woman, his third UK number 1. October 9th, 1999, Eurythmics, George Michael, Wyclef Jean, David Bowie, and many others performed at NetAid, an event to raise money for global poverty. The concerts in London, New York, and Geneva were all broadcast live on the internet. October 10th, 1999,
4: 18-year-old Christina Aguilera went to number one on the UK singles chart with Genie in a Bottle. The song spent 5 weeks at number one on the US chart and won Christina the Best New Artist Grammy for the year. October 11th, 2003. Mojo Magazine readers voted the studio session for Elvis Presley's debut single, That's All Right, the most pivotal moment in rock history. Coming in second was Bob Dylan's switch from acoustic to electric guitars in 1965, and the debut single by The Clash, White Riot, released in 1977, was voted third. October 12, 1968. Big Brother and the Holding Company go to number one on the U.S. album chart with Cheap Thrills. October 13th, 1953. Tony Bennett records Stranger in Paradise in Why Does It Have to Be Me in New York City.

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Yeah, Manfred Mann, do a diddy diddy. Right here on the Surf 97.3 FM in Flagler Beach, and it stayed pretty good today. We're doing pretty good. It's overcast, but no rain so far. Still predicted for a little bit of chance later, but we're coming out of the wetness, I think, just a little bit. So whatever you're doing this weekend, just enjoy yourself with the surf. Whether it's rain or shine, we are your Beach Island and Sunshine Music Station. Ramblin' Russ with you for the next little bit. And if you got to squeeze in a request, give me a call, 386-643-4732, or go on the Surf 97.3 FM Facebook page. Let me know what you want to hear. We like to let you know about musicians and things going on all up and down the, you know, the old coast up in here, you know, from Daytona all the way up to St. Augustine. And this one's Ponte Vedra. Tomorrow night is a special one for me. Eddie 9V will be playing. Eddie Ninevolt will be playing up in Ponte Vedra at the Ponte Vedra Concert Hall tomorrow, and that is at 8 o'clock. But I have a special interest in this because my own cousin, yep, Katie Skeen, will be playing as his special guest, and we're very excited about that. So if you want to look at some tickets for that, they do some great concerts up there. Go on to the website, pvconcerthall.com, and there are still tickets available, I believe. So just check it out. And they are at 1050 A1A North in Ponte Vedra, Florida, not too far from here, just a little bit north of St. Augustine. And they do some great concerts. So Katie Skeen and Eddie 9V, yeah, it's going to be good. So this is one from Katie herself. Yeah, she's out in California most of the time. She's just recently moved into Nashville, I believe, and just doing some great music. So this goes out to you, and hope it is a great concert. Here's Traveling Again.

All right, that was Harry James in Lullaby in Rhythm. They don't call me rambling for nothing. There we went back to 1938. Wow, do you feel dizzy? Do you? Anyway, so yeah, the time machine's traveling a lot. And I just did that because it's a lullaby, so to speak. Didn't sound like a lullaby, but it was a good one. Thanks, Harry. So, yeah, just any day now, I have a grandchild on the way, and that's why I'm playing lullaby songs here. But anyway, this one's next one is not a lullaby, but just reminds me and goes out to my daughters, all my daughters, and especially Alexandria, who's going to be having a baby soon. Any day now. I remember those days. Here's Stevie Wonder.

All right. Thank you, Stevie. And I am Ramblin' Russ. I'll be signing off for you for today. And hopefully see you next Thursday and Friday. Who knows? Who knows with all that going on in life, right? But usually, yeah, this time next week, Thursday at 10 and Friday at 1. So tune in. And stay tuned in to The Surf all the time, because we are your Beach Island and Sunshine music station, and we play the best stuff there ever was on the radio. And that's for sure. Absolutely. It is. We're happy to do it. And we appreciate our sponsors that take care of us and keep us alive and well right here on our tiny little studio on the pier. So thanks very much. And everybody, just have a really good weekend and be good, be safe, but always have a good time. And leave you with this one, and goes out, yeah, to, you know, we're all a little imperfect, but let's celebrate family. Here's Sister Sledge. See you later.

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1: 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Did you know that 90% of all volcanic activity on Earth actually happens in the ocean? 90%. That's probably a good thing for us. My friends, this has been Josh the Walrus with your ocean fun fact, and now back to the music.
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21: And coming up on this edition of And Then There Was That.
22: You know what the show is? I got you laughing before you even started. He is that.
21: A brand new episode of Mayberry.
22: Matt Hawk.
21: Matt Hawk. Country lawyer from Mayberry.
22: That's it.
21: The weekly roundtable, the 70s trivia game, and much more. It's all coming up. Keep it right here.
22: Mia, you want to say anything?
23: I don't have nothing to say.
22: That's because you don't ever have.
21: Mayberry. Matt Hawk. Country lawyer from Mayberry.
22: That's it.
21: The weekly roundtable, the 70s trivia game, and much more. It's all coming up. Keep it right here.
22: Mia, you want to say anything?
23: I don't have nothing to say.
22: That's because you don't ever have nothing to say.
23: That's what I say.

0: Welcome back to the show. And then there was Ed standing by with Bernard and the mayor. Bernard, you like this song, don't you?
1: You know I do, because you're talking about brown sugar. And you know, that's what the ladies always said to me. They love my brown sugar.
0: You know, you've always talked about this. Are you really that much of a ladies' man? You're 5'6", Bernard.
1: Sonny, have you ever heard of the old saying that good things come in small packages?
0: Mm-hmm.
1: Well, see, that's what me. And I am the original brown sugar. Mm-hmm. When Mick Jagger wrote this song, he wrote it about me.

1971, the Stones and Brown Sugar. Hi, and welcome into the best of 70s as we look back at the era of All in the Family, Dallas, MASH, Sanford and Son, and musical groups like the Doobie Brothers, the Eagles, and Kool and the Gang. This is Roberta Flack, and the closer I get to you,

Good stuff from 1979. This weekend, the And Then There Was That Theater brings a movie to the big radio screen. Too shocking to be viewed. I mean, heard. Until now, the mayor, Jimmy Bernard, and Oscar security guard starring The Fly. Boy, do I feel stupid saying that.

0: perfectly executed broadcasting coming up. An episode of Mad Hawk, Country Lawyer from Mayberry on the way.
1: 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And then there was that with Sunny Hollywood Chase. You know you love it.
2: 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Ed knew his story was really good. 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A chance encounter brought Ed and author Dennis Hetzel together. Once Dennis heard Ed's audiobook, he knew there was something special, and he expanded on the story. That story was renamed, and the book is called Azalea Bluff by Dennis Hetzel with Ed Galloway. 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But if you're curious as to where it really came from, then you have to listen to Incident in Mint Hill, Theater of the Mind at its very finest, from master storyteller Ed Galloway. 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
0: Time now for Mad Hawk, country lawyer from Mayberry.
9: Well, hello, Andy. Haircut?
10: No, Floyd, it ain't Andy. It's Ben. Ben Mad Hawk. Country lawyer.
9: Oh, yeah. Always wears the same suit.
10: Yeah. That way we cut down on wardrobe cost. Well, it's good to be back in the old town. I declare it is. Say, you don't know nobody that might need some lawyering, do you?
9: Goober, he says he might get sued by Cary Grant.
10: Cary Grant?
9: Yeah, because he goes around saying, do it, Goober.
10: Judy. Well, Floyd, Cary Grant is dead.
9: Oh, that's worse. I don't think Goober can do an imitation of Cary Grant dead.
0: Join us again next time for Mad Hawk, country lawyer from Mayberry.

0: going back early in the decade. Marshall Tucker and Fire on the Mountain, 1971. Thanks for listening. My name is Sonny Hollywood Chase. You're listening to the Best of 70s show called And Then There Was That. Whether you live through the decade or just like the music, we are delighted to have you on board. Here's Exile, gonna kiss you all over.
1: When I get home, babe, gonna light your fire. All day I've been thinking about you, baby, my one desire.

0: 1979, Kenny Loggins, Whenever I Call You. That happens to be the year of the 70s trivia game coming up next. Stay with us.
1: Don't worry. Sonny's going to be right back with more of And Then There Was That.
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1: 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The aliens are coming. 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Or have they already been here?
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5: Porque es la naturaleza del imperialismo la que bestializa a los hombres.
4: Che Guevara, the Latin American guerrilla leader, is executed in Bolivia while trying to spark a revolution. Guevara, who aided Fidel Castro's rise to power in Cuba, remains a global icon to this day. 2001, letters with a New Jersey postmark that later test positive for anthrax spores are mailed to Capitol Hill. They're addressed to two Democratic senators, Tom Daschle of South Dakota and Patrick Leahy of Vermont. A Senate office building is later closed for months of cleanup, part of the nation's anthrax scare after the September 11th attacks. 1985. Palestinian hijackers who seized the cruise liner Achille Lauro surrender after the ship arrives in Egypt. It marks the end of a hostage ordeal in the Mediterranean that left an American passenger dead. 1975. Andrei Sakharov, the nuclear physicist and human rights advocate in what's then the Soviet Union, wins the Nobel Peace Prize. 2006. North Korea announced it had conducted its first nuclear weapons test, drawing condemnation from around the world. Also that year, internet search giant Google announced it was snapping up YouTube in a $1.65 billion stock deal. And in 1940...
6: Imagine all the people living life in peace.
4: John Lennon, one of the Fab Four members of the Beatles, is born in Liverpool, England. Today in history, October 9th, John Belmont, The Associated Press.
7: It's Ken with your Friday forecast. More of the same here. Cloudy, spotty showers. Some showers may be heavy. High of 83. East winds 10 to 15 knots. Seas 3 to 4. High tide 740. Water temp at the pier 81. Chance of rain this evening, low 77. Saturday, partly sunny. Afternoon showers, high of 86. Sunday, cloudy, high of 85. 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
0: Time now for a little 70s trivia game. Mary London, set us up, if you will.
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0: Thank you very much, Mary London. And, of course, our year 1979 as we preview the trivia game with the mayor facing off against Bernard. A couple of things that happened. The Iranian students stormed the U.S. Embassy in 1979 at a Who concert, December 3rd, 1979. 11 people were trampled to death outside the Riverfront Coliseum in Cincinnati. All right, question one. Oh, by the way, the top song in 1979, My Sharona by the Neck. Here's question one from 1979. Who said, I love the smell of napalm in the morning? That should be an easy one.
9: You know, the dude made his appearance. He was in To Kill a Mockingbird, too.
0: Yes, he was.
9: Robert Duvall.
0: That is correct. One answer correct for Bernard. Question two. What car manufacturer used the slogan, quality is job one?
10: How was I supposed to know? I was just a kid. All right, well, I was a little older than that.
9: Were a lot older than that in the 70s. The answer is Ford.
0: Correctamundo. You have two questions right, Bernard. Finally, question three. What company used the slogan, reach out and touch someone?
9: That would be AT&T, and Bernard has three right, and Maya has zero.
0: That's it for this week's trivia game. See you next week right here.

1975 and War the Rider. Each week, our Best of 70s show travels worldwide to shine a little light on an exciting decade. From the incredible time machine to the 70s trivia game, it's all here on the show called And Then There Was That. Here's Jethro Tull, Living in the Past, 1973.

Afro-tall, medieval. That's kind of how it described them, actually, in some of their stuff. The show is called And Then There Was That. Hope you're enjoying it. Right, sister? Hey, sister. Hello, sister.

0: Good stuff from 1973. Johnny Rivers, Rockin' Pneumonia. Coming up right here.
1: The Coach's Corner. Right here on And Then There Was That. Don't miss it.
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9: Spare me the routine, Ventura. I know you're working the snowflake case. May I suggest you yield to the experts on this one? We'll find the porpoise.
10: Whew. Now I feel better. Of course, that might not do any good. You see, nobody's missing a porpoise. It's a dolphin that's been taken. The common harbor porpoise has an abrupt snout, pointed teeth, and a triangular thoracic fin, while the bottlenose dolphin, or... Now I feel better. Of course, that might not do any good. You see, nobody's missing a porpoise. It's a dolphin that's been taken. The common harbor porpoise has an abrupt snout, pointed teeth, and a triangular thoracic fin, while the bottlenose dolphin, or Tursiops truncatus,

0: From the Doobie Brothers to the Bee Gees, this is the greatest 70s show ever. And then there was that with your host, Sonny Hollywood Chase.
1: Oh, I want to tell you it's good. Real good.
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3: Sonny Hollywood Chase.
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5: 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Score.
6: Time now for Coach's Corner with Pharmaceutical Tech head football coach Ben Dooley. And now, here's your host, the voice of the sucking bats of Pharmaceutical Tech, Rob Bolton.
7: Well, this is Rob Bolton with a coach who always stays calm, cool, and collected.
1: Like a deodorant, Rob.
7: Coach Ben Dooley.
1: Well, thank you very much, Rob.
7: Coach, I really meant what I said, even though you get yourself into stressful situations, even to the point of getting sick.
1: Yes, Rob, I've been known to spit up.
7: But you still never lose your temper. How do you do it, Coach?
1: Well, Rob, I haven't always been that way. In fact, I was quite the firehead back in college.
7: Hard to imagine, Coach.
1: But one day I saw something that changed my life forever. A statement that became my motto. I was making my favorite lunch, a Mater sandwich with Duke's mayonnaise and Fritos. And I was taking my first bite, and I saw it right there on the Duke's mayonnaise jar.
7: Your message to live by was on a mayonnaise jar.
1: A Duke's mayonnaise jar, Rob. It said, keep cool, don't freeze.
7: Keep cool, don't freeze.
1: And that's been my motto ever since, Rob. And I got one other one. Don't eat beans before church.
7: Well, let's move on, Coach. Congratulations on a big win over the Lexington Honky Cats. Coach, it looks like your offensive line is really starting to play well together.
1: Yes, Rob, I think we finally found the right combination of guys. We decided to use the five linemen that all served time together over at Broad River.
7: Well, nothing says chemistry like incarceration, Coach.
1: Well, I've got no idea what you just said, Rob.
7: Regardless, Coach, with the bye week, I'm sure you appreciate receiving the gift of a much-needed respite.
1: Well, I'm not sure what a respite is, but if it's made of wicker, Mrs. Dooley will have it in our den by the weekend. You can rest assured of that.
7: We'll be back next week as Coach Dooley will take your phone calls on our annual bi-week call-in show. Till then, this is Rob Bolton reminding you to always stay on sides.
1: Hey, Rob, does that respite come in green, do you think?
7: Oh, for crying out loud.

It's Maureen McGovern, you know, on the Poseidon Adventure. And, you know, I never forget Shelley Winters trying to swim through all those corridors and stuff. I knew she wasn't going to make it. I mean, there's no way. Here's some bad boys from the early 70s. The Guess Who.

up. Our weekly roundtable is just a few seconds away. Here are the Carpenters. Boy, this sounded like country all the way, didn't it? Top of the World, 1974. Hit after hit they had.

0: Love to hear that lady sing. Coming up, Oscar, Mayor, Jimmy, and Bernard gather around the round table. That's coming up next. I know what you're thinking. If I put you in jail, are you going to be able to listen to this show? And then there was that. Well, do you feel lucky? Well, do you, punk?
1: The U.S. Navy has been reporting news of alien spacecraft. This may be a good time for you to pick up a copy of Azalea Bluff by Dennis Hetzel with Ed Galloway. Although it's a sci-fi thriller, I don't know, maybe Ed knew something we didn't know. After all, he was in the Navy at one time. 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The aliens are coming. The aliens are coming. Or have they already been here?
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11: Back on the show for our weekly roundtable with all the gang present. Jimmy, our custodial engineer.
12: Right here, Mr. Chase.
11: Bernard is here somewhere.
12: I am, baby, and I'm ready to round table.
11: Of course you are. Oscar, our security guard.
13: I'm right here.
11: And the mayor. Mayor, is he sleeping, Jimmy? Wake him up.
12: I'll wake him up. Oh, dadgummit, who hit me? Somebody's about ready to get their beat.
11: Mayor, are you not getting any sleep at home?
12: No, not last night I didn't.
11: Well, what's up with that?
12: A bunch of dim-witted protesters showed up at my house last night.
11: Protesting you? What do they want?
12: Oh, I don't know. They saw my name on the mailbox and thought I was a dadgum real mayor of the city.
11: Oh, my gosh, what happened?
12: Oh, they dressed in leotards and black masks, and they were out in front of my house chanting, "We know where you sleep at night."
11: Man, that's scary. What'd you do?
12: Well, I went out the front door and confronted them. I said, "You morons are brilliant. You see me coming out my front door, and I'm standing on my front lawn, and you know where I sleep? Y'all's a bunch of Einstein." Well, next, I said, "Hey, how about when you get up in the morning to go to your next paid protest, I get in your car and get over there in the passenger seat, and I say, 'Hey, I know what kind of dadgum car you drive, you dimwit.'"

always thought that was a great morning song. Genesis, Follow You, Follow Me, 1979 was the year for that one. Coming up, still to come, the And Then There Was That Theater brings a movie to the big screen, actually to your radio. The Mayor, Jimmy Bernard, Oscar, all-star in The Fly. Speaking of which, here's

Curtis Mayfield, 19 and 73. Each week, our Best of 70 show travels worldwide to shine a little light on an exciting decade. From the incredible time machine to the trivia game, it's all here on the show called And Then There Was That.

Jordan Lightfoot, Sundown. 1974 was the year. From the early 70s with folk rock and the hippie influence to the later 70s and disco mania. We've got it all each week with our show called And Then There Was That. Heard across the world by good folks like you. We welcome you in to the best of the 70s. Here's Radar Love.

0: The name of the group is Golden Earring. The song, Radar Love. Coming up, the mayor, Jimmy, Bernard, and Oscar bring the movie The Fly to the big radio screen. That's coming up next. Keep it here.
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2: More of And Then There Was That with Sunny Hollywood Chase. 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
2: You have heard us talking about Azalea Bluff, the book written by Dennis Hetzel with Ed Galloway. Well, it all began with the audiobook Incident in Mint Hill by Ed Galloway. Ed knew his story was really good. He had done the research, and he knew sci-fi fans would love it. A chance encounter brought Ed and author Dennis Hetzel together. Once Dennis heard Ed's audiobook, he knew there was something special. And he expanded on the story. That story was renamed, and the book is called Azalea Bluff by Dennis Hetzel with Ed Galloway. And it's available right now in paperback on Amazon. But if you're curious as to where it really came from, then you have to listen to Incident in Mint Hill, Theater of the Mind at its very finest, from master storyteller Ed Galloway. Go to Google Play or Audible and listen to the original Incident in Mint Hill. And then read the book Azalea Bluff by Dennis Hetzel, based on Ed's audiobook, available now in paperback and on Audible.
5: It's Ken with your Friday forecast. More of the same here. Cloudy, spotty showers. Some showers may be heavy. High of 83. East winds 10 to 15 knots. Seas 3 to 4. High tide 740. Water temp at the pier 81. Chance of rain this evening. Low 77. Saturday partly sunny. Afternoon showers. High of 86. Sunday cloudy. High of 85. 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
0: Time now for the And Then There Was That Radio Theater. Mary London, take us in.
2: Time now for the And Then There Was That Radio Theater. Sit back and enjoy your favorite movies on the radio starring the cast of our show. Sonny, Mayor, Bernard, Jimmy, Oscar, and yours truly in some of Hollywood's biggest blockbusters. So grab the Raisinets, the popcorn, and your favorite soda and enjoy the show. Okay, roll it, Sonny.
0: This weekend, the And Then There Was That Theater brings a movie to the big radio screen. Too shocking to be heard until now. The Mayor, Jimmy, Bernard, and Oscar the Security Guard star in The Fly.
8: Well, this is it, boys. We're supposed to clean up this laboratory.
9: Oh, my gosh, it's a mess.
10: I wonder what would happen if somebody got in this chamber and we closed the door and turned it on.
9: Ain't nobody dumb enough to get in there.
8: Hey, Oscar, get your broom and clean this chamber up.
11: I ain't never cleaned a chamber before. I don't reckon I'd scared.
9: I wonder what's going on in there. Look at Oscar. Look like he disappeared.
11: Oh, my. My big head on this fly body. Somebody help me. Help me, please.
0: Well, what will happen to Oscar now that his head's on the fly body? And what about the fly's head on Oscar's body?
10: Help! Help me now! Help me! Help, please!
0: The Fly. This weekend at a radio theater near you. It has not yet been rated.
2: Thank you for joining us for the And Then There Was That Radio Theater. Come back again soon. Okay, you can shut the thing off now.

And the question is, are they ready for love? Bad Company from 1973. Sunny Chase for the Mayor and Bernard saying, see you next week. Remember this, get the negative people out of your life. You do not need them. Stay positive. Until next week.

0: 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And Then There Was That with Sunny Hollywood Chase.
1: Was produced in the studios of Ed Galloway Productions and London Vox. 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
2: The characters and impersonations are intellectual property from the creative minds of Ed Galloway and the staff of And Then There Was That. 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
1: without express written consent from Galloway London
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4: 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During the first French period, the Spanish were in St. Augustine for almost 200 years. Contact with the Europeans and their livestock took a terrible toll on the native population. Diseases to which they had no immunity soon reduced their numbers until the local Native American nation ceased to exist. Hostilities between the Spanish, French, English, and the Indians destroyed many of the artifacts of the Indian civilization. One result of these wars was the Matanzas Massacre, when shipwrecked soldiers walked north on the beach toward their doom in what is now Flagler County. The inlet of Anastasia Island is now called Matanzas. Just another history moment in the history of Flagler Beach, Florida.
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9: Incredible Cinderella story. This unknown comes out of nowhere to lead the pack. Bad Augusta. He's on his final hole. He's got a beautiful backswing.
10: Dad, oh, he got all of that one. He's got to be pleased with that. The crowd is just on his feet here. He's a Cinderella boy. Tears in his eyes, I guess, as he lines up this last shot. He's got about 195 yards left, and he's going to... Looks like he's got about an 8 on him.
9: This crowd has gone deadly silent. Cinderella story, out of nowhere. A former greenskeeper now about to become the Masters champion.
10: It looks like a miracle. It's in the hole! It's in the hole!
9: Surf. About an 8 on him. This crowd has gone deadly silent. Cinderella story, out of nowhere. A former greenskeeper now about to become the Masters champion.
10: It looks like a miracle. It's in the hole! It's in the hole!
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The Commodores were a pop soul funk group from Alabama who had a long string of hits from the mid-1970s to the early 80s, ranging from their heavily influenced funk sound early on to the mega-hit pop ballads of later years. During their heyday, Lionel Richie and Walter Clyde Orange were the main singer-songwriters of the group, but initially was more on equal ground until Lionel Richie had propelled the Commodores to superstardom with pop ballads like Three Times a Lady. A few short years later, he would embark on a very successful solo career that would ultimately overshadow his bandmates. The Commodores came together in the late 1960s at Tuskegee Institute in Tuskegee, Alabama. Original members were Lionel Richie, Thomas McClary, William King, Andre Callahan, Mylon Williams, and Michael Gilbert. Later, Clyde Orange and Robert Lapreet would join the group. The name Commodores was established when group member William King randomly pointed to a word in the dictionary one day, and the name Commodores came up. The group ultimately won a talent show at their school and started playing in and around Tuskegee for a while with their first lead singer named James Ingram, who is not to be confused with the superstar singer of the 80s and 90s. Ingram eventually left for military duty, and Orange became the co-lead singer of the group along with Lionel Richie. Sometime in the early 1970s, the Commodores received their very first big national break. They opened up for the Jackson 5, Motown Records liked what they heard, and signed the Commodores soon thereafter. The Commodores' very first big national hit was an instrumental from 1974. It did very well in the soul charts and the pop charts. It was called Machine Gun.

Machine Gun, the Commodore's very first U.S. Top 40 hit and a major hit on the then-called soul charts as well. A follow-up song came in 1975, another soul-funk composition called Slippery When Wet, this time with vocals. However, the Commodores were much more than a popular solid funk and rhythm band. Their first million seller really established them not only on the soul charts, but with pop audiences as well.

Sweet Love, the Commodores, 1976. Later that same year, they would repeat the top 10 with the ballad Just to Be Close to You, and again in the summer of 1977 with the song Easy. By the fall of that year, they hit the top 10 once again with an upbeat funk song sung by Clyde Orange. It has become one of the most selected and popular of all the songs ever done by the Commodores. This is Brick House.

Brickhouse, Commodore's 1977. Touring and television was another part of the Commodore's surging career, and by the summer of 1978, they topped the charts with this song that turned out to be their biggest all-time seller.

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The Doobie Brothers were and still are a group based in the San Jose, California area. During the group's chart activity from the early 70s to early 80s, they were divided into two main eras, the Tom Johnston era and the Michael McDonald-led era. During the late 60s, San Francisco was music central, and bands like Moby Grape, Quicksilver Messenger Service, The Grateful Dead, and Jefferson Airplane were its main champions. As the psychedelic 60s drew to a close, other bands, not as psychedelic but still somewhat hippie-inspired, started to emerge. The nucleus of the soon-to-be Doobie Brothers came out of the San Francisco-San Jose music scene around the beginning of the 1970s. As drummer John Hartman met up with singer-songwriter and guitarist Tom Johnston, the two formed a group called PUD, of which guitarist Patrick Simmons and bassist Dave Schrodgren later joined. This early incarnation had more of a pick-and-jam rock sound and had an image that pertained to more of a biker kind of crowd. Not that that was all bad. That demographic was very good to them on the onset, and they played at a very popular biker hangout, the Chateau, for quite a few years. However, by 1971, the group, now called the Doobie Brothers, had shed the biker and leather jacket image and went more toward a guitar-driven rock with more blues and even a little country influence in their music, and Tom Johnston singing and songwriting leading the way. The group signed to Warner Brothers and released their first album, which was self-titled. The album didn't do too much, so the group shook things up a little. Bassist Tyron Porter replaced Schrodgren, and the group even got a second drummer, Mike Hossack. The Doobies' second album, 1972's Tulu Street, would be their huge breakthrough, and Listen to the Music would be the song that introduced the mainstream record buyers to the Doobie Brothers for the very first time.

debut single from the Doobie Brothers. Listen to the music from the fall of 1972. The album Tulu Street was a winner, and songs like Rockin' Down the Highway and Jesus Is Just All Right became fan favorites and Doobie Brothers staples. Doobie's success kept on running into 1973 with the album The Captain and Me. Much of the musical influences of the band now included rock, country, blues, funk, boogie, in short, a big gumbo of a lot of things, and yet it all worked very well and fans responded ecstatically. It was about this time that Patrick Simmons also started to emerge more as a songwriter. This song was the first single off of The Captain and Me.

Long train running, Doobie Brothers from the summer of 1973. And this was another hit off of The Captain and Me. By 1974, Hossick departed as drummer and Keith Knutson took his place. Guitarist Jeff Skunk Baxter came over from Steely Dan and the group released the album What Were Once Vices Are Now Habits. And from that came this number one tune written and sung by Patrick Simmons, Blackwater.

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4: It's Ken with your Friday forecast. More of the same here. Cloudy, spotty showers. Some showers may be heavy. High of 83. East winds 10 to 15 knots. Seas 3 to 4. High tide 740. Water temp at the pier 81. Chance of rain this evening, low 77. Saturday, partly sunny. Afternoon showers, high of 86. Sunday, cloudy, high of 85. 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

0: Carly Simon was one of the most prominent singer-songwriters of the 1970s. Her inward confession tell-all songwriting made her a favorite of many music fans worldwide. Raised in the Riverdale community of the Bronx in New York, she is one of four children born to Richard Simon, co-founder of the Simon & Schuster Publishing Company. Her family life was enriched with love and harmony, but early on, her speech was a little lacking at the time.
1: I stammered and stuttered my way through school until I was 16. And I think this is probably why I began to sing, was because my mother, being a very intuitively smart and sagacious person, knew that I could talk if I had a rhythm behind me.
2: Winking and blinking and an odd one night sailed off on a wooden shoe.
0: In the early 1960s, Carly and her older sister Lucy formed the Simon Sisters and were signed to Cap Records, where they had one chart release, Winkin' Blinkin' and Nod. By 1971, Carly went solo and signed to Elektra Records, where she released her self-titled debut album. She discusses her first single release written by her and her collaborator, Jacob Rackman.
1: I had this melody. 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

0: 1971's That's the Way I've Always Heard It Should Be. Later that year, Carly Simon released Anticipation, of which singles included the title track. No Secrets was released in late 72, and the first single released, Your Sylvain, turned out to be one of the biggest of the decade.
1: My friends will tell you who Your Sylvain is about. I don't know anymore. I've forgotten.

Number one from January 1973, You're So Vain, Carly Simon with Mick Jagger doing some background singing. Late in 72, Carly Simon married singer-songwriter James Taylor, for which inspired her to write this song, her second single release off of No Secrets.

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7: Fun.

Here's a band that really has had wide appeal across a variety of generations. Decades later, as the term classic rock became more used by music historians, the Eagles would be as close to epitomize that term more than any other music act. The members of the Eagles hailed from various West Coast bands during the late 60s, early 70s, Flying Burrito Brothers and Poco, just to name a few, all of which had an influence in country and folk, and culminate what was to be later known to many as Southern California country rock. Bassist vocalist Randy Meisner emigrated to L.A. from Nebraska and became a founding member of Poco before joining Rick Nelson's Stone Canyon Band. Singer-guitarist Bernie Leadon came to L.A. from Minneapolis and joined several bands before joining the Flying Burrito Brothers. Drummer-singer Don Henley moved to Los Angeles from Texas, and singer-guitarist Glenn Frey hailed from Detroit. Frey had been in music projects with J.D. Souther before forming the Eagles. Soon thereafter, Frey, Henley, Leadon, and Meisner became part of Linda Ronstadt's backup band, but they decided that they had a lot of chemistry, so they decided to form their own band, which they called the Eagles. In 1971, they got David Geffen as manager and signed to his brand new label called Asylum Records. They released an album called Eagles. Their first hit was Take It Easy, which became a U.S. Top 20. Their second hit was this Top 10.

All of a sudden, the Eagles were in demand. Touring and recorded followed in heavy doses. By 1973, they recorded the album Desperado. In 1974, they recorded the album On the Border, upon which this song became a top 40 hit.

Already Gone, the Eagles' 1974 from the album On the Border. The making of that album was bittersweet. Up to that time, Glyn Johns had been the group's producer, but the band members clashed with him. They wanted to take a more rock approach to their music, whereas Johns wanted to continue with the group's signature country rock sound. In the end, though, the Eagles replaced producers. Don Felder was used as a session guitarist on the album and became the Eagles' permanent member. On the Border became successful, and this song from that became their first number one single.

Sung by Don Henley, that was the Eagles' very first U.S. number one single, Best of My Love, from the winter of 1975. By the summer of that very same year, the Eagles released the album One of These Nights. Now, this was to be a super breakthrough for the band. It shot to number one on the U.S. album charts. The album combined everything the group was, country rock, ballady, and some songs were actually a little mysterious and dark-sounding. Everybody in the band really contributed their own part and their own style. The title track from One of These Nights was this song, which actually recalled the touch and feel of an earlier Eagles hit called Witchy Woman, sung by Don Henley. And he sings this song also.

number one in the summer of 1975, the title track from the Eagles album One of These Nights. Both the song and especially the album cemented the Eagles as one of the biggest bands in America and the entire world for that matter. The album displayed all members' songwriting, but it especially displayed the songwriting of Glenn Frey and Don Henley. One of These Nights was nominated for a Grammy for Best Pop Vocal by a Duo or a Group. And this song, Lion Eyes, sung by Glenn Frey, did win for Best Pop Vocal Performance.

Lion Eyes, number two in the fall of 75. That single was followed up by this one, the first million-selling Eagles song sung by Randy Meisner. Take

0: to the Limit, another top five Eagles hit off the million-selling album One of These Nights.
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7: Freddie Shoup loves to cut class, hates to do homework, lives for summer vacation. 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
8: Congratulations. You've been chosen to teach summer school. No, I'm not a real teacher. That's all right. These aren't real students. They're unmotivated, irresponsible, not too bright.
9: There's a very valid reason for summer vacation. The human brain needs rest.
10: I know you guys aren't exactly fired up about English. We're stuck here. We're trapped like rats.
8: No, I'm not a real teacher. That's all right. These aren't real students. They're unmotivated, irresponsible, not too bright.
9: There's a very valid reason for summer vacation. The human brain needs rest.
10: I know you guys aren't exactly fired up about English. We're stuck here. We're trapped like rats.

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3: It's you, the music, and Stafford's World.

Everything they touched turned to gold in 1966 for the Four Seasons, didn't it? Working My Way Back to You, one of many hits that time around. And The Searchers, we talked about them when we mentioned Jackie DeShannon in 1965. They took an old Coasters song that was also done by the Clovers. The Clovers had the big hit with it in 1959. It was a Lieber and Stoller song. And they did it their way, and they had a top three hit in America. But for some strange reason, it never got any success in Britain. Searchers, Love Potion number 9. Back to your emails. Hello to Steve and Joe Mannion in the Algarve. Been in touch recently at mark@markstafford.co.uk. Great tastes. You like this from Dion.

0: Came out in 1971, but it hung around for quite a few years in different guises and versions. The James Gang did it first, Joe Walsh and the James Gang, but it was also a song he picked up and did quite a lot on his solo career through the 70s. Probably still does it these days, James Gang. And Walk Away Dion and Abraham, Martin and John.
1: And now, Stafford's World looks a bit deeper at the hit songs and tells you the stories behind them. It's time for another song story on Stafford's World.
0: Second of the two song stories today takes us to 1967 and a band who were doing so well in 66 and 67. Hard to believe that the end for the band wasn't very long away. Within 18 months, they'd be really struggling for any success at all and finally breaking up. Association 1967 and Never My Love. It's lead singer, one of a bunch of lead singers for the Association. They had so many. Lead singer Jim Yester, one of the guys who did the vocals on this, Never My Love, tells us the story behind that big American hit song.
2: There was a big poll in the Midwest, one of the huge stations they did every year, you know, the best group of the year, and we were the first ones to beat the Beatles on that. And must have been 67, I believe. We all wrote, but the two brothers who were staff writers for our first record company were the Adresi brothers, Dick and Don. And we did one of their songs on our first album called Go Blame the Rain. And they would come over to the house and knock on the door, and we'd open the door, and they'd be sitting, you know, one behind the other, and then row into the house using the guitar as an oar, and they would say, "We got a great song for you." And so that's how we heard Never My Love the first time. They came in, sat down on an amplifier, plugged in, and played us Never My Love with the two of them singing.

Well, in 1978, we'd got the idea that they had something, didn't they? Talking Heads, second album from them, more songs about buildings and food. We'd had Psycho Killer first time around on their debut album, and then along came that, Take Me to the River, cover of the Al Green song, but totally changed and totally done in a different style. Talking Heads, Take Me to the River, and many more great songs were to come from 1978, that one, and then The Association, 1967. Loved their harmonies and Never My Love. Now it's 1974. This guy comes along, didn't know anything about him at all. Along comes this song. It's climbing up the American charts, called Come Monday. Guy called Jimmy Buffett. Who was he? Along he came. And a song originally that they had to chuck it around and cut things out of it for the radio version. They chopped out Hush Puppies. He had his Hush Puppies on, but on the radio version he didn't. He had his comfy shoes on or something like that. 1974, the song that introduced Jimmy Buffett to us.

0: album was sailing along nicely hit-wise in 1968. Hurdy-Gurdy Band, one of the biggest from him. And Jimmy Buffett wearing his Hush Puppies, as you know now. You wouldn't have at the time because they never said it on the radio song. One of a string of songs that started off his career in America. His career in Britain has never started. Never had a British hit of any sort at all. Back with some reggae, 1971 style.
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7: 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They look forward to helping you enjoy something really good. Uncle Luigi's Authentic Italian Ice from New York. 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

Of course, you bought a copy, didn't you? Fly Like an Eagle. Everybody had to have a copy, didn't they? One of the classic albums of the 70s. Steve Miller Band and Take the Money and Run. And Beatles, of course, and 8 days a week. So the Earth turned around a few times and we've managed to get another week under our belts. It's Stafford's World again for the next 3 hours on the song stories today. Roger McGuinn of the Byrds tells the story of Mr. Tambourine Man. And Carly Simon tells us about the cover that she and her then-husband James Taylor did of Mockingbird. On the Writers Sing Them Their Way, Elvis Costello does a song he wrote for Dave Edmonds. And Ah, But They Did It First features originals of some hit singles. Jackson, which was a hit for Nancy Sinatra and Lee Hazelwood. And in America, also a hit for June Carter and Johnny Cash. And a Fleetwood Mac classic as well in there on Ah, But They Did It First. All of that to come in the next 3 hours, so we're going to be busy. Including this, Mike Nesmith wrote it, and before we knew her as Linda Ronstadt, she was part of the band The Stone Roses.

0: Well, it was the law in the mid-80s, wasn't it? When CDs first came out, you had to buy your CD and then straight down the record shop and get hold of a copy of Brothers in Arms, which was the CD crazy, CD ready, perfect CD to have with the album. Dire Straits, So Far Away, of course. Monkees' Mike Nesmith wrote it at a time when on the TV series they wouldn't let him do his songs. Only a few of his songs managed to get on there. But it was a big hit for Linda Ronstadt and her band The Stone Ponies. It was, of course, Different Drum.
1: And now, Stafford's World looks a bit deeper at the hit songs and tells you the stories behind them. It's time for another song story on Stafford's World.
0: First of the two today is the story behind one of the 60s biggest hits. Biggest hit for the Byrds. Roger McGuinn of the band tells us the story behind how it all came together and how, in the end, he was the only one to play on the session for Mr. Tambourine Man.
2: So what happened was we auditioned for Benny Shapiro, who is an agent in Hollywood, and we did a few songs in his living room, and his teenage daughter, 14-year-old girl, came running down the stairs all excited. She thought the Beatles were in her house. And the next day, Miles Davis came over to see Benny because it was his agent. And Benny's saying, you know, a funny thing happened. These kids came over to audition, and my daughter flipped out. She thought they were great. And Miles said, well, kids have a way of knowing things like that. So he picked up the phone and called his people, his friends at Columbia Records, and said, I know you're looking for a rock band. I think I got one for you. And they signed us for one single. The deal was one single because they didn't really want to get into rock and roll. And they said, well, if these guys get a hit with it, then we'll follow through and do the whole album. And then we got Terry Melcher assigned to us, who was Doris Day's son. And Terry hired the Wrecking Crew, which everyone was doing, Phil Spector and the Beach Boys, and everybody was doing it. The whole town was using the Wrecking Crew. And they're such a tight band. They could knock off a take, like, you know, like that. And I have to tell you, the Byrds were obviously upset. I was the only Byrd allowed on it. But when we finally did get to play on all our records, and we did play on everything except the hit Mr. Tambourine Man and the flip side, I Knew I'd Want You, took 77 takes to get Turn, Turn, Turn in the can. Whereas it took like three or four for the Wrecking Crew. You know, it's like they got two songs in one session. In the studio, I said Columbia was afraid of rock and roll, and their engineers were too. Well, the engineers were afraid of rock and roll so much that they put heavy compression, like limiting electronics, on my guitar sound. And it came out sounding great, but it had like an unintended consequence of it sustaining a long time. It almost turned it into a wind instrument. It became a sound. And the reason they put that on there was just to clamp it down so it wouldn't blow up their equipment.